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Classic Rock at Night, Freddie Mercury claims Paul Rogers is one of the best voices in rock and roll. Couldn't agree more. What a voice. Hey, Sam Roberts is coming after Patience. It's Guns N' Roses. Classic Rock at Night.

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1: 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Niagara 3-day weather.
9: Clear sky tonight with a low of 13. Friday, sunny, a high of 28. Saturday, a mix of sun and cloud with a chance of showers and a high of 23. And Sunday, a mix of sun and cloud, a chance of showers and a high of 25.
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0: 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Mornings with Darlene and Brian. 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
1: Coming up on Friday, we're saluting drivers. It's National Motoring Day, so I'll want to know the best car you've ever owned and the most fun you've had in that car. As if I didn't know. Also, chances to win Guns N' Roses tickets, Toronto, August the 5th. And how about sailing on the Empire Sandy? We'll have two tickets for you just in time for Canal Days. And, of course, we'll keep you all up to date with Niagara's local news, traffic, and weather.
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Classic rock at night, ramble on, that's Led Zeppelin. So Tommy Lee says that he and Nikki Sixx once shot Jack Daniels straight into their veins. Oh, to be young, stupid, and rich. I won't back down. Tom Petty now, it's classic rock at night.

0: classic rock at night with Queens of the Stone Age. No one knows. No one quite knows when we may enter the zombie apocalypse, but we're planning for it. We're preparing. Weird question rolling around online tonight. 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Good choice. 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

Classic rock at night. That's Pink Floyd and Fearless. Fear not, the Sex Pistols will never tour again. Johnny Rotten says the chance of him reuniting with the Sex Pistols is minus infinities. Is that a number? Oh, rock stars. Speaking of that, Nickelback after the Cars. It's Classic Rock at Night.

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1: Classic rock at night. There's Rockstar. Nickelback for you. Well, yeah, I didn't know this, but apparently the dance scene at the end of Footloose was originally shot in slow motion. Did you know that? We watched that scene quite often in my house, that whole movie, by the way. Test audiences felt cheated, so the studio reshot that scene for $250,000. Yeah, dancing ain't cheap.
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1: 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Niagara three-day weather.
2: Clear sky tonight with a low of 13. Friday, sunny, a high of 28. Saturday, a mix of sun and cloud with a chance of showers and a high of 23. And Sunday, a mix of sun and cloud, a chance of showers and a high of 25.
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0: 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Mornings with Darlene and Brian. 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
1: Coming up on Friday, we're saluting drivers. It's National Motoring Day, so I'll want to know the best car you've ever owned and the most fun you've had in that car. As if I didn't know. Also, chances to win Guns N' Roses tickets, Toronto, August the 5th. And how about sailing on the Empire Sandy? We'll have two tickets for you just in time for Canal Days. And, of course, we'll keep you all up to date with Niagara's local news, traffic, and weather.
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0: Classic Rock at Night, American Idiot, and Green Day. You know, sometimes I wish I were a dog. Yeah, just for a second, imagine you're a dog and you're on a trail with your owner. You're taking a hike and you don't want to walk anymore. So you don't. And they have to get volunteers to take you out. It happened in Pennsylvania. 100-pound senior dog was too tired to walk back to the car. So its owner had to call in 6 volunteer firefighters, and they came in and walked the dog out of the woods. Ah, to be a well-cared-for dog.
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0: 3-day weather.
1: Clear sky tonight with a low of 13. Friday, sunny, a high of 28. Saturday, mix of sun and cloud with a chance of showers and a high of 23. And Sunday, mix of sun and cloud, a chance of showers and a high of 25.
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0: 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Mornings with Darlene and Brian. 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
1: Coming up on Friday, we're saluting drivers. It's National Motoring Day, so I'll want to know the best car you've ever owned and the most fun you've had in that car. As if I didn't know. Also, chances to win Guns N' Roses tickets, Toronto, August the 5th. And how about sailing on the Empire Sandy? We'll have two tickets for you just in time for Canal Days. And, of course, we'll keep you all up to date with Niagara's local news, traffic, and weather.
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0: 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Niagara 3-day weather.
1: Clear sky tonight with a low of 13. Friday, sunny, a high of 28. Saturday, mix of sun and cloud with a chance of showers and a high of 23. And Sunday, mix of sun and cloud, a chance of showers and a high of 25.
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0: 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Mornings with Darlene and Brian. 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
1: Coming up on Friday, we're saluting drivers. It's National Motoring Day, so I'll want to know the best car you've ever owned and the most fun you've had in that car. As if I didn't know. Also, chances to win Guns N' Roses tickets, Toronto, August the 5th. And how about sailing on the Empire Sandy? We'll have two tickets for you just in time for Canal Days. And, of course, we'll keep you all up to date with Niagara's local news, traffic, and weather.
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What a show they put on at the Rogers Stadium not too long ago. AC/DC, A Little Dirty Deeds Done Dirt Cheap. Good morning. It's your Giant Mornings with Darlene and Brian. Sad to say, Darlene is not in again today. Man, when you get a cold, sometimes it just hangs on and hangs on. And I guess that's the case with Darlene. So I definitely know she'll be back in here on Monday. Just need the weekend to get a little R&R, I guess. It's 5:55. What a day today. Another beautiful one in Niagara. It's going to be sunny with a humidity. It's going to feel around 30, a little on the cool side right now. It's only 10 in Niagara. And how many of you are thinking, I got to put on that seat warmer? I was talking with Matt Latour yesterday, and he was saying when the temperature was a little bit on the cool side yesterday around this time, he did put on the seat warmer. And then when I criticized him about that, man, did I receive some texts saying, Brian, I put the seat warmer on. So, hey, whatever you want to do, that's what I'm saying this time. Today is National Drive-Thru Day, so if this is the day that you usually, you know, hit the drive-thru for your favorite snack in the morning, well, make sure you just give a little bit of a, you know, a tip, a little wave, a little nod to the person who is doing a great job serving up that food to you. Some of the drive-thrus, man, they're like that. They get you in there, get you out, boom, you're on your way in no time. I know one, I really appreciate getting my tea and my bagel in the morning, but this guy, he only takes it like one car at a time. So you're going to sit there at the box until the car in front has driven off, and then he takes your order. So I think he's getting better as he goes along, but it's a place where when everyone drives in at this particular restaurant, we all try and get there before everybody else, because you're going to be waiting there for just a little bit. Maybe you've encountered those as well. All right, good to have you along on this Friday, and let's get you up to news time with a little Rick Springfield. Jesse's Girl. Classic Rock 91.7 Giant FM.

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1: Mainly sunny today with a high of 28, feeling more like 30 with the humidity. Good morning. I'm Matt Latour. Your complete three-day pinpoint weather details are coming up. A province-wide police operation targeting online child exploitation has led to 63 arrests and more than 200 charges. The Provincial Internet Child Exploitation Strategy, which included Niagara Regional Police and 25 other police services, identified 51 victims and seized more than 800 electronic devices. Investigators say Project Time focused on people involved in creating, possessing, and sharing child sexual abuse material. Police say protecting children online requires more than enforcement and are reminding parents, educators, and the public to remain vigilant and report any suspected exploitation. Port Cares has received a $10,000 donation from Leon's Furniture to help support programs at the Reach Out Center in Port Colborne. The gift, which was presented by Leon's chairman, Terry Leon, will help fund services including school lunch kits, hot meal programs, and emergency food support. Port Cares says the donation comes as demand for its services continue to grow. Officials say the support will help ensure individuals and families facing difficult times can continue to access the help that they need the most. And Niagara Health is once again being recognized as one of Canada's best employers for company culture by Forbes. The hospital system jumped from 108th to 9th in this year's rankings, marking its second straight year on the list. Niagara Health President and CEO Lynn Guerrero says the recognition reflects the organization's commitment to supporting staff while preparing for the future, including the South Niagara Hospital and the transition to a three-site model. The ranking is based on anonymous employee surveys measuring workplace culture, fairness, inclusivity, and opportunities for growth. In sports, the Toronto Blue Jays snapped their losing streak, avoiding a sweep against the Tampa Bay Rays last night with a 3-1 win. In local ball, the Welland Jackfish defeated the Guelph Royals 10-6. Over to the CFL, Edmonton defeated Saskatchewan 36-34. And in NHL news, the Chicago Blackhawks have signed forward Patrick Kane to a 2-year deal. Kane had previously won 3 Stanley Cups with Chicago, including a Conn Smythe trophy. 91.7 Giant FM Niagara traffic and weather next.
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3: 6:03 in our first check on traffic this morning. We are looking good in Niagara. The QE Toronto bound is also moving well. Light volume on this Friday morning. 40 rebound moving well all the way to the border. About a 24-minute delay for cars at the border at the Peace Bridge heading into the U.S. There's no other delays for cars and no delay for trucks at all. And your Welland Canal situation, just the Main Street Bridge in Port Colborne is unavailable. 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More traffic in minutes and on the way, Niagara three-day weather.
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0: 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Niagara three-day weather.
1: Mainly sunny today with a high of 28, feeling more like 30 once you factor in humidity. Increasing cloudiness this evening with an overnight low of 16. Tomorrow, mix of sun and cloud, a high of 24, feeling like 31. And mix of sun and cloud with a chance of showers on Sunday, a high of 25. I'm Matt Latour.
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0: The one-time punk rocker, he at one point said he wanted to be a member of the Sex Pistols when he was growing up in England. Well, Billy Idol and a little Rebel Yell. Hey, it's 6:10. Happy Friday, everybody. Giant Mornings with Darlene and Brian. Darlene is away once again, but you know what? As they say, the show must go on. Actually, Darlene texted me yesterday afternoon and said, you know what? I'm going to be in, but when you get a cold, you just never know how these things are going to, you know, subside and then make a strong comeback. And unfortunately, it made a bit of a comeback. So she's not in today, but hopefully she'll have the weekend to rest up and then be back in here on Monday. Coming up on the show today, well, let's first of all take a look and see what July the 24th is all about. It's National Drive-Through Day, so a little bit later on, we'll take a look at some of the most efficient drive-throughs, which restaurants, fast food restaurants, got the big thumbs up from people for being efficient and getting you out of there as quickly as possible. Remember we were talking about a snow dome as a way to stay cool? It was actually this dome, and I said if you were in it, it would almost be like, you know, your own globe, snow globe. Well, there's another company that has come up with another way to stay cool for the summertime, and to be perfectly honest, I absolutely love this idea. I'll let you know what that is a little later on this morning. Also, people's sleeping habits are causing real problems with relationships. About 30% of people have said they've broken up because of the other person's sleeping habits. Now, I'm going to get you to figure out what some of those annoying habits might be. Also, there was a surprise at Comic-Con in San Diego the other day, and no surprise, because this guy always gives it his all for his fans. There was a well-known rocker who called it quits yesterday in New York because his voice simply gave out, but he's really cool, and he basically said, hang on to your stubs, we'll reschedule. Find out who that is. And also, later on this morning, tickets again to see GNR, Guns N' Roses, August the 5th at Rogers Stadium in Toronto. We could send you there with appetite for tickets. And also send you on board the Empire, Sandy. I've got another song which is all about getting on and sailing or boating, and you just got to figure out who the artist is, and that will be coming up just after 7 o'clock. And on the way in just a moment, we'll update your latest traffic.
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0: Hey, it's a beautiful day today, a lot of sunshine, and it's going to feel like 30. Now, saying that, there are some low-lying fog areas around the region right now, so just be aware of that if you're out driving around. And traffic-wise in Niagara, everything is moving very well. The QE Toronto bound is also looking good, as is the 40-rebound QEW. At the border right now, it's about a 14-minute delay for cars at the Peace Bridge heading into the U.S. That's the only delay. And the Mellonby Avenue Bridge in Port Colborne is currently unavailable. 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

0: Classic Rock 91.7 Giant FM with the Offspring. 6:19, it's Giant Mornings with Darlene and Brian. Good looking day again today in the region. Lots of sunshine, going to warm up to about a high of 30. At least it's going to feel that way. And as I mentioned earlier this morning, we do have some fog patches around some parts of the region. It's not going to cause you that many problems, but, you know, if you're driving outside the city limits, you're definitely really going to see it. It is going to be a fun Friday because today is National Tequila Day. Woohoo! Also, it's National Drive-Through Day, but it's also National Motoring Day. And what that is basically talking about those great road trips, the National Motoring Day. So that's what I want to talk about. The best road trip that you've ever been on. I mean, maybe it was because of the scenery, maybe it was because of the company, or maybe, I don't know, it was the places you stopped along the way. Everything just seemed to click. What did it for you on National Motoring Day? I always used to think that the best road trip was heading out to Montreal. I always loved heading down the 401, once you were outside of Toronto, that is, and heading towards Montreal, just a really, real cool trip. And then, because I had to go to Boston a number of times, because my stepson was at the Berklee College of Music, the trip to Boston is unbelievable. I absolutely love the fact that you're just like surrounded by nature for most of the way, whereas when you drive here to Toronto and beyond, it's almost like a concrete jungle until you're like further east. So I want to know the best road trip that you ever had and why. You can let me know on the text line at 732-6917. And once again, it's a really cool way as we head towards the weekend. So the best road trip you were ever on, what year, what was the reason? Let's hear about it.
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1: And a great looking day today. A lot of sunshine is on the way. It's going to feel like 30. Currently, it's only at 10 right now in Niagara. And there was a standoff with police in Welland yesterday. Matt Latour has all the details coming up in just a little bit. The one-time leader of CCR, it's John Fogerty. 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
1: Mainly sunny today with a high of 28, feeling more like 30 with the humidity. Good morning. I'm Matt Latour. Your complete three-day pinpoint weather details are coming up. A tense afternoon in Welland has led to an arrest. Niagara Regional Police say officers had several interactions with a 27-year-old man yesterday who allegedly acted erratically at a police facility before fleeing in a vehicle and driving dangerously throughout the city. Investigators say the suspect also intentionally rammed a police cruiser while trying to evade officers before he was arrested at a Welland home by the Emergency Task Unit. Dawson Morency is charged with dangerous operation, flight from a peace officer, and failing to stop after an accident, and remains in custody awaiting a bail hearing. Police say no one was injured during the incident. The Township of West Lincoln is offering financial support to help create more affordable housing in the community. Applications are now open for the Municipal Fee Grant Program, which helps reduce the cost of eligible housing projects by covering certain planning and building fees. The program is available to homeowners, landlords, nonprofits, and developers looking to add affordable rental units. Township officials say the goal is to remove barriers and encourage more housing options. Applications are being accepted until the middle of August. And Niagara Health is marking World Hepatitis Day by bringing a free hepatitis C testing and education clinic to the community. A public health event will be held today starting at 11 a.m. at Montebello Park in St. Catharines, offering free private testing, information about hepatitis C care, and resources for liver health, addiction, and mental health. Health officials say many Canadians living with hepatitis C don't even know they're infected. The hope is that the event will encourage more people to get tested, noting the virus is preventable, treatable, and in most cases, curable. In sports, the Toronto Blue Jays snapped their losing streak, avoiding a sweep against the Tampa Bay Rays last night with a 3-1 win. In local ball, the Welland Jackfish defeated the Guelph Royals 10-6. Over to the CFL, Edmonton defeated Saskatchewan 36-34. And in NHL news, the Chicago Blackhawks have signed forward Patrick Kane to a 2-year deal. Kane had previously won 3 Stanley Cups with Chicago, including a Conn Smythe trophy. 91.7 Giant FM Niagara traffic and weather. 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
4: Good-looking drive around the region at the moment. If you're on the QE to roundabout, it's also in good shape. Lighter volume than usual for this Friday morning. 40 rebound QEW is also looking good. There is a bit of a slowdown, a bit of a jam up in the Grimsby area. And I believe, according to a Giant FM listener, that is due to construction. And that starts just around the Kerman Avenue area. It's on the QE Fort Erie bound. Once you're through that area, though, it's looking good all the way to the border. No delays for any cars or trucks. And just the Clarence Street Bridge in Port Colborne is raised and unavailable. Pardon me. 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More traffic in minutes, and coming up, a good-looking Niagara weather forecast.
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1: Mainly sunny today with a high of 28, feeling more like 30 once you factor in humidity. Increasing cloudiness this evening with an overnight low of 16. Tomorrow, mix of sun and cloud, a high of 24, feeling like 31. And mix of sun and cloud with a chance of showers on Sunday, a high of 25. I'm Matt Latour.
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0: 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One of the cool rock guitarists there, and Mark Knopfler and the rest of the guys, Dire Straits, a little Money for Nothing. 640 Giant Mornings with Darlene and Brian, and another good looking day in Niagara lays ahead of us. It's going to be nice and sunny. It's going to feel like 30 later on, and there might be some low-lying fog patches, especially outside of the city limits around the region right now. More updates on your traffic coming up in just a little bit. Well, here we are in the summer months, and one thing I can definitely assure you, summer is for radio, and you've got a chance to win a fantastic prize package, and it's really simple. All you need to do is head out to various businesses around the region, and you could enter to win, how about a free barbecue? How about $500 in cash and four Toronto Blue Jays tickets? And happy to say the Jays won yesterday, beating Tampa Bay yesterday afternoon, and now they're heading into Boston, so here's hoping that the turnaround has started for the Toronto Blue Jays. Now, Summer for Radio, you can enter at various places. You can enter in now at the NPCA, or other words, Balls Falls. Nature is closer than you think, and I am going to be out that way next Thursday to tell you more about that. So Summer is for Radio. A chance to win right here with Giant FM. All right, it is your Giant Mornings with Darlene and Brian. Darlene is away today. Hopefully she's going to be back in here on Monday. Been talking about road tripping because today is National Motoring Day. And I know we've all had some great road trips. Usually it's with your adult friends or someone, you know, that isn't a small child in the back yelling, where are we going and when are we going to get there? So a lot of people responding. I know one of my favorite road trips was going to Boston many times. I absolutely love the scenery when you go through Western New York into Massachusetts. It just makes the drive that much better. What really makes it better, too, is, well, Donald Trump, to tell you the truth, because of how he's been acting towards the Canadian government and talking about tariffs. I don't know how many times I've been to places in the States now and heading to Boston and had a number of people say, oh, you're Canadian? I am so sorry. I am so sorry. And they want to buy you drinks and everything else. Naturally, I decline, but it's kind of nice to know that a lot of people on that side of the border are apologetic for what's been going on. All right, some of your comments. Janet says, let me see, good morning. My mom's 98 years old. 10 years ago, we went on a road trip to St. John, New Brunswick to visit family. Absolutely wonderful trip. Love to hear from you, Janet. Thanks a lot. Gail says, this was only a few years ago, but myself and three of my oldest kids chose to drive instead of fly to Dallas to see our first Dallas Cowboys game. We are enormous fans. It was the worst game in Cowboy history. However, the road trip was absolutely amazing. They picked on me most of the time, but getting to spend some time with your adult children in this day and age is definitely something that you want to remember. So thanks a lot. So let me know about your best road trip moments on the text line, 732-6917.
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0: And for the third consecutive day in a row, probably going to need the sunglasses if you're out driving around this morning. We've got lots of sunshine out there today. Now, saying that, problem-free drive in Niagara, the QE Toronto and Fort Erie bound, both looking good, no problems at all. As you get to the border, it looks like we are delay-free for cars and trucks, and the Welland Canal, the Lakeshore Road Bridge is raised, as is the Carlton Street Bridge in St. Catharines. 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

0: 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The Rolling Stones on your Friday morning at 6:51. Going to be a sunny one today. Eventually going to get up to 30. At least it's going to feel like that with a little bit of humidity out there. And coming up next weekend, oh, I am looking forward to this. Canal Days is back in Port Colborne. It's one of the top Ontario attractions now when it comes to a summertime and really cool events. And one of the things that makes it really cool is sailing on board the Empire Sandy. And once again, I'm going to have a pair of tickets to give away, and this is going to be for the fireworks cruise. If you've never been on the Empire Sandy, you want to be on the fireworks cruise because, you know, it sails through the canal as the fireworks are going off, and the fireworks are really something to behold as well. So it can be yours. So that's coming up after 7 o'clock. I'm going to play a little bit of a song which has a sailing or boating theme to it, and you just have to figure out who the artist is. So that's coming up in just a moment. Right now, we're talking about road trips because it's National Motoring Day today. A lot of people are chiming in. Steve says, the best road trip last year, friend and I took her old camper from Oakville and spent 2 weeks out in Nova Scotia and Cape Breton Island. The Cabot Trail, absolutely amazing. The Alexander Graham Bell Museum and Lunenburg were some of the key highlights. And on the way back, we stopped in New Brunswick to see the tides of the Bay of Fundy. Absolutely the best road trip ever. So keep them coming on the text line at 732-6917. Or if you like, you can drop your comment on our Facebook page, Hustle and Heart 91.7 Giant FM.
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0: It's 6:55, and a quick traffic note. If you take the South Service Road in the Beamsville area, thanks to a Giant FM listener, Laurel, she says, it looks like there was a car motorcycle incident, and it's around the carpooling area where the GO bus usually goes to pick up passengers. So that's just off the South Service Road in Beamsville. You might want to avoid that area right now. Other than that, we are looking good, and still to come this morning, I was mentioning about the Empire Sandy cruise. I guess I should point out this is for the Sunday. The Sunday evening cruise is when the fireworks will be happening in Port Colborne. Okay, so good luck. That's coming up after 7 o'clock. Weather-wise today, beautiful, lots of sunshine. Going to feel like 30. Right now, it's more like 10 in Niagara. And from the Giant FM newsroom, Port Cares has received a $10,000 donation. Matt Latour lets us know from who. Congratulations to Port Cares. Brian Adams, Classic Rock

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1: Mainly sunny today with a high of 28, feeling more like 30 with the humidity. Good morning. I'm Matt Latour. Your complete three-day pinpoint weather details are coming up. A province-wide police operation targeting online child exploitation has led to 63 arrests and more than 200 charges. The provincial internet child exploitation strategy, which included Niagara Regional Police and 25 other police services, identified 51 victims and seized more than 800 electronic devices. Investigators say Project Time focused on people involved in creating, possessing, and sharing child sexual abuse material. Police say protecting children online requires more than enforcement and are reminding parents, educators, and the public to remain vigilant and report any suspected exploitation. Port Cares has received a $10,000 donation from Leon's Furniture to help support programs at the Reach Out Center in Port Colborne. The gift, which was presented by Leon's chairman, Terry Leon, will help fund services including school lunch kits, hot meal programs, and emergency food support. Port Cares says the donation comes as demand for its services continue to grow. Officials say the support will help ensure individuals and families facing difficult times can continue to access the help that they need the most. And Niagara Health is once again being recognized as one of Canada's best employers for company culture by Forbes. The hospital system jumped from 108th to 9th in this year's rankings, marking its second straight year on the list. Niagara Health President and CEO Lynn Guerrero says the recognition reflects the organization's commitment to supporting staff while preparing for the future, including the South Niagara Hospital and the transition to a three-site model. The ranking is based on anonymous employee surveys measuring workplace culture, fairness, inclusivity, and opportunities for growth. In sports, the Toronto Blue Jays snapped their losing streak, avoiding a sweep against the Tampa Bay Rays last night with a 3-1 win. In local ball, the Welland Jackfish defeated the Guelph Royals 10-6. Over to the CFL, Edmonton defeated Saskatchewan 36-34. And in NHL news, the Chicago Blackhawks have signed forward Patrick Kane to a 2-year deal. Kane had previously won 3 Stanley Cups with Chicago, including a Conn Smythe trophy. 91.7 Giant FM Niagara traffic and weather next.
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3: Well, unfortunately, we've got a motorcyclist car incident at the Beamsville Rideshare / Go Train parking in Beamsville, just off the South Service Road. So you might want to avoid that area. Obviously, emergency crews will be on the scene at that location. Other than that, we are looking good in Niagara. The QE Toronto bound is moving very well. So is the 40 rebound QEW all the way to the border. No delays at the border and the Welland Canal right now. Last time we checked, there were a couple of bridges that were unavailable, and that's the Lakeshore Road Bridge and the Carlton Street Bridge in St. Catharines. 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More traffic in minutes. Coming up, Niagara 3-Day Weather.
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0: 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Niagara 3-Day Weather.
1: Mainly sunny today with a high of 28, feeling more like 30 once you factor in humidity. Increasing cloudiness this evening with an overnight low of 16. Tomorrow, mix of sun and cloud, a high of 24, feeling like 31. And mix of sun and cloud with a chance of showers on Sunday, a high of 25. I'm Matt Latour.
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0: 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Boy, a nice looking day out there today. We've got a lot of sunshine. It's eventually going to feel like 30 later on this afternoon. And for the rest of the weekend, looks like a mix of sun and cloud for both days and maybe the possibility of showers on Sunday. Good to have you along. It's Giant Mornings with Darlene and Brian. Darlene is away again today. Big celebration is going to be taking place later on this morning. 11:30, the Gordie Howe International Bridge. Yes, they're going to celebrate it Canadian style. You know what they're going to do at 11:30? Dignitaries are going to gather on the bridge on the Canadian side because our American counterparts aren't going to celebrate with us. That was kiboshed after the whole tariff announcement again from you-know-who. So the Canadians just decided to celebrate themselves. So dignitaries are going to gather on the bridge around 11:30. They're going to have a ribbon-cutting ceremony, and apparently balloons are going to be released. Wow, is that ever a celebration to open up another span across the Detroit River? You know, why couldn't we celebrate it, I don't know, Canadian style? How about like a road hockey game or something, one of the big road hockey games? Of course, I fear that if the orange ball got hit onto the American side, we wouldn't be able to get it back, I guess. So maybe that's why they're not doing that. So, oh well, big celebrations today on the Canadian side, and then the bridge is going to be open to traffic on Monday. All right, never mind the bridge. Let's talk about Canal Days coming up next weekend in Port Colborne. You could be sailing on the Empire Sandy. It's the Sunday evening fireworks cruise. Two tickets, but you got to figure out who this is.
1: I am sailing home again, across the sea.
0: There it is. It's his version of sailing. Once again, who is this?
1: I am sailing home again, across the sea.
0: Let me know who it is on the text line, and maybe you could be aboard the Empire Sandy next Sunday, Canal Days, to check out the fireworks cruise. The text line, 732-6917.
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0: And we are looking pretty good in Niagara right now. There is one trouble spot in the region, and that is due to a motorcyclist car collision. And that looks like it's just around the carpool area in Beamsville, just off the South Service Road, where the GO bus also picks up passengers. Not much of a slowdown in that area, but there could be emergency crews on the scene at that one at the moment. If you're on the QE, there is a disabled vehicle on the Toronto-bound QEW, the ramp at Bronte Road in Oakville. That's got the right lane closed at the moment. Doesn't look like there's much of a backup, but just keep that in mind. Fort Erie-bound QEW, bit of a slowdown through Grimsby due to construction, but other than that, it's looking good. At the border, no delays at all, and the Welland Canal, just the Clarence Street Bridge in Port Colborne, is unavailable. 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

0: Jam with some Nirvana. Smells like Teen Spirit. 7:21 Giant Mornings with Darlene and Brian. Beautiful day today. A lot of sunshine again. Definitely going to need the sunglasses to start off this morning. We're getting up to a high of 30. At least it's going to feel that way. So really good looking day today. And Mark is a pretty happy dude right now because he is going to be sailing on board the Empire Sandy for their fireworks cruise. This is a great cruise, by the way. I've been on it a number of times. It sets sail just after 7 p.m. on Sunday. And when it returns, it gets there just as the fireworks are being set off along the canal on West Street, just in that general area. So congratulations to Mark, one of many who knew that the sailing song was from Rod Stewart. I had a few people who thought it might have been Bryan Adams. I knew that might catch some people. And a few others, thought maybe it was Christopher Cross. But no, Rod Stewart and sailing. That's who I was looking for. Mark, congratulations to you. All right, taking a look at our birthdays for this July the 24th. Some well-known people are celebrating today. Starting off with Bindi Irwin, 28 years young. The Crocodile Hunter, remember Steve Irwin? That's Steve's daughter. And the winner of season 21, apparently, of Dancing with the Stars. Bindi Irwin, by the way, following in her dad's footsteps, loves hanging out with nature. Mara Wilson is 39. She was the little girl in Mrs. Doubtfire. She also played in a movie called Matilda, and I believe she was also in the most recent version of Miracle on 34th Street. Mara Wilson, 39 today. If you love The Handmaid's Tale, Offred, Blessed Be the Fruit. Elizabeth Moss is 44. She also played Peggy Olson on Mad Men. Anna Paquin is 44. She was in the X-Men movies. She was also Suki on True Blood. But a lot of people remember her for winning a Best Supporting Actress as a 10-year-old when she was in the movie The Piano. Rose Byrne is celebrating her 47th birthday today. You might know her as Seth Rogen's wife in Neighbors and also Kristen Wiig's nemesis in Bridesmaids. J-Lo is 57. Barry Bonds, the ex-Major League Baseball player, is 62. Karl Malone, formerly of the Utah Jazz, is 63. Oh, Linda Carter, the original Wonder Woman, celebrates her 75th birthday today. Michael Richards, better known as Kramer, Jerry's neighbor from across the hall, and the guy whose career went right down the toilet after he did a stand-up comedy routine and got a little racist with the audience. Well, Michael Richards is 77. And Robert Hayes is 79. You know who he is? He played Ted Stryker in the Airplane movie. Surely you can't be serious. I am serious, and don't call me Shirley. Robert Hayes, happy 79th birthday. And if you've got a birthday today, go out and celebrate.
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5: Hey, bring on the sunshine today. 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Right now it's 12 in Niagara. 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
1: Mainly sunny today with a high of 28, feeling more like 30 with the humidity. Good morning. I'm Matt Latour. Your complete three-day pinpoint weather details are coming up. A tense afternoon in Welland has led to an arrest. Niagara Regional Police say officers had several interactions with a 27-year-old man yesterday who allegedly acted erratically at a police facility before fleeing in a vehicle and driving dangerously throughout the city. Investigators say the suspect also intentionally rammed a police cruiser while trying to evade officers before he was arrested at a Welland home by the emergency task unit. Dawson Morency is charged with dangerous operation, flight from a peace officer, and failing to stop after an accident, and remains in custody awaiting a bail hearing. Police say no one was injured during the incident. The Township of West Lincoln is offering financial support to help create more affordable housing in the community. Applications are now open for the Municipal Fee Grant Program, which helps reduce the cost of eligible housing projects by covering certain planning and building fees. The program is available to homeowners, landlords, nonprofits, and developers looking to add affordable rental units. Township officials say the goal is to remove barriers and encourage more housing options. Applications are being accepted until the middle of August. And Niagara Health is marking World Hepatitis Day by bringing a free hepatitis C testing and education clinic to the community. A public health event will be held today starting at 11 a.m. at Montebello Park in St. Catharines, offering free private testing, information about hepatitis C care, and resources for liver health, addiction, and mental health. Health officials say many Canadians living with hepatitis C don't even know they're infected. The hope is that the event will encourage more people to get tested, noting the virus is preventable, treatable, and in most cases, curable. In sports, the Toronto Blue Jays snapped their losing streak, avoiding a sweep against the Tampa Bay Rays last night with a 3-1 win. In local ball, the Welland Jackfish defeated the Guelph Royals 10-6. Over to the CFL, Edmonton defeated Saskatchewan 36-34. And in NHL news, the Chicago Blackhawks have signed forward Patrick Kane to a 2-year deal. Kane had previously won 3 Stanley Cups with Chicago, including a Conn Smythe trophy. 91.7 Giant FM Niagara traffic and weather. Next.
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4: Trouble-free drive in Niagara, the Kiwi Toronto bound. We've got a disabled vehicle at Burloak Drive in Burlington. Two right lanes are closed because of it, so a little bit of a backup now in that area. And if you're heading into Toronto along the 401 eastbound of Highway 427, there's a collision. One left lane is closed there. 40 rebound QEW is moving well, no problem at all. At the border, a delay of 13 minutes at the Queenston-Lewiston Bridge for cars heading into the U.S. That's the only delay for cars at the border. And there is a delay for trucks as well. It's about 15 minutes also at the Queenston-Lewiston Bridge, but that's for trucks heading into Canada. And the Welland Canal, the Allenberg Bridge, and the Mellonby Avenue Bridge raised and unavailable. 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More traffic in minutes on the way. Niagara three-day weather.
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0: 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Niagara three-day weather.
1: Mainly sunny today with a high of 28, feeling more like 30 once you factor in humidity. Increasing cloudiness this evening with an overnight low of 16. Tomorrow, mix of sun and cloud, a high of 24, feeling like 31. And mix of sun and cloud with a chance of showers on Sunday, a high of 25. I'm Matt Latour.
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0: It's just really funny. It's not really good morning. until you've had a laugh. 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

0: 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One of the coolest riffs in rock history. Gotta be for that song. Smoke on the Water in Deep Purple. 7:41 Giant Mornings with Darlene and Brian, who is not in again today. She's got a cold and hopefully a little R&R over the next couple of days, and she's going to be back in here on Monday. Actually, she is going to be in here a little earlier than that because, of course, she's got Darlene's School of Rock, which is going to be coming up tomorrow afternoon at 4 o'clock. I'll have more details on that for you in just a little bit. We are looking at a great day today. A lot of sunshine. Eventually, with the humidity, it's going to feel like 30 at the moment. It's 12 right now in Niagara.
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0: Let's give you a chance to pick up a $100 OLG voucher with five things you need to know. So just like the intro says, I've got five things to tell you about, and then I've got a question about one of the five coming up at the end. And if you got the answer, you could win the OLG voucher. The city of St. Catharines has unveiled a long-term maintenance plan to protect the restored 26 million Port Dalhousie piers, including structural engineering assessments every 2 years and underwater dive inspections every 5 years. Not only that, the city staff will also carry out daily inspections as well. Now, of course, they're doing this to extend the life of the piers after they were rebuilt and transferred to city ownership about 4 years ago. The federal government is investing $2.7 million to help the Niagara Peninsula Energy modernize its electricity grid, part of a $6.1 million project aimed at improving reliability for nearly 59,000 customers across Niagara. The upgrades include smart grid technology, automated equipment, and new software designed to reduce outages and restore power more quickly. St. Catharines is celebrating Emancipation Day all weekend with events honoring the abolition of slavery across the British Empire and the contributions of Black Canadians. Highlights include tomorrow's downtown celebration featuring a Harriet Tubman-themed walking tour and Sunday's free Emancipation Day picnic, a big picnic at Lakeside Park in Port Dalhousie with music, family activities, and a community marketplace. A free shuttle is going to run between Bill Burgoyne Arena and Lakeside Park on Sunday to help you avoid the congestion. A free live human chess event is taking place on Saturday from 3 to 8 at Fireman's Park in Niagara Falls, where participants become the chess pieces in a life-sized interactive match hosted by the Stamford Center Volunteer Firemen's Association. The event open to all ages and skill levels, and here's something cool. There'll be prizes, refreshments, and pizza for players and volunteers. Proceeds from the event will support people experiencing homelessness in Niagara. Niagara South MP Fred Davies is urging the federal government to fully fund and move forward with the long-delayed $45.3 million rehabilitation of Wharf 18 in Port Colborne. Calling it a national infrastructure priority, Davies has asked Prime Minister Mark Carney and Transport Minister Stephen McKinnon to commit federal funding and establish a firm construction timeline. He says restoring the wharf would strengthen Canada's shipping network, support growth in Port Colborne, and reduce reliance on cross-border trade. There you go. There are five things. And now I want to know, a well-known game will come to life when people act as the game's pieces tomorrow in Fireman's Park. What game are we talking about? Let me know on the text line, 732-6917.
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0: Trouble-free drive around the region this morning. If you're on the QE, Toronto bound, a little volume over the Burlington Skyway Bridge. And then a little further along, there's a disabled vehicle at Burloak Drive in Burlington. Two right lanes and the right shoulder are closed. The backup is now to about the Appleby line in Burlington. So you're going to give yourself a little bit of time there. Have a little bit of patience, all right? Also, we have problems. It looks like on the 401 eastbound at Highway 427 in Toronto, one left lane is closed now because of that collision. Coming back the other way, QE 40 rebound is moving very well all the way to the border. There's only a delay for cars at the border, 10 minutes at the Peace Bridge heading into the U.S., and at the Queenston-Lewiston Bridge, it's about 15 minutes also heading into the U.S. And your canal bridges, the Main Street Bridge and the Clarence Street Bridge in Port Colborne, both of them raised and unavailable. 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
1: 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There they are, Red Hot Chili Peppers. 7:52, congratulations going out to Cecilia this morning, picking up a $100 lottery voucher. I wanted to know, what is the game which is going to come to life where we are going to act as the pieces in this very popular game? The game is chess, and it's happening tomorrow at Fireman's Park in Niagara Falls. So if you feel like being a chess piece, drop on by in the afternoon and stand still, I guess, and move according to the instructions. Congratulations going out to Cecilia. It is Giant Mornings with Darlene and Brian, and we're looking at a sunny day today. Eventually, it's going to get up to a high of 30. Now, as you can tell, Darlene is not here. She's not feeling all that great, but she does have another Darlene School of Rock coming your way tomorrow, and it's going to be Anatomy of a Rock Star, a medical mystery tour. So you got a two-hour deep dive into the body parts that inspired some of the greatest songs ever recorded. So in other words, she's going to examine everything from heads to hearts, hips to hands, legs to feet, skin and knees, and, you know, maybe a few unmentionables as well, courtesy of a few of those cool bands. So tune in. That's tomorrow from 4 to 6. Darlene School of Rock is going to be back. Now, speaking of Darlene, she is also leading our Giant Knockers team for the Terry Fox Run coming up in September. And if you would like to be a part of our team, it's really simple. 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
1: Hey, coming up, the winning continues in just a little bit. Appetite for tickets. We could be sending you to see GNR August the 5th at the Rogers Stadium in Toronto. So what you have to do is figure out the word that is missing from a GNR lyric from a famous song. So that's going to be coming up just after 8 o'clock this morning. The weather-wise, once again, today we are looking at a great day. It's going to get up, pardon me, to a high of about 30 when you factor in that humidity. And coming up in just a little bit from the Giant FM newsroom, Matt Latour has got some details. The latest on Niagara Health being named one of the top employers in the world by Forbes. Find out how. 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
1: Mainly sunny today with a high of 28, feeling more like 30 with the humidity. Good morning. I'm Matt Latour. Your complete three-day pinpoint weather details are coming up. A province-wide police operation targeting online child exploitation has led to 63 arrests and more than 200 charges. The Provincial Internet Child Exploitation Strategy, which included Niagara Regional Police and 25 other police services, identified 51 victims and seized more than 800 electronic devices. Investigators say Project Time focused on people involved in creating, possessing, and sharing child sexual abuse material. Police say protecting children online requires more than enforcement and are reminding parents, educators, and the public to remain vigilant and report any suspected exploitation. Port Cares has received a $10,000 donation from Leon's Furniture to help support programs at the Reach Out Center in Port Colborne. The gift, which was presented by Leon's chairman, Terry Leon, will help fund services including school lunch kits, hot meal programs, and emergency food support. Port Cares says the donation comes as demand for its services continue to grow. Officials say the support will help ensure individuals and families facing difficult times can continue to access the help that they need the most. And Niagara Health is once again being recognized as one of Canada's best employers for company culture by Forbes. The hospital system jumped from 108th to 9th in this year's rankings, marking its second straight year on the list. Niagara Health President and CEO Lynn Guerrero says the recognition reflects the organization's commitment to supporting staff while preparing for the future, including the South Niagara Hospital and the transition to a three-site model. The ranking is based on anonymous employee surveys measuring workplace culture, fairness, inclusivity, and opportunities for growth. In sports, the Toronto Blue Jays snapped their losing streak, avoiding a sweep against the Tampa Bay Rays last night with a 3-1 win. In local ball, the Welland Jackfish defeated the Guelph Royals 10-6. Over to the CFL, Edmonton defeated Saskatchewan 36-34. And in NHL news, the Chicago Blackhawks have signed forward Patrick Kane to a 2-year deal. Kane had previously won 3 Stanley Cups with Chicago, including a Conn Smythe trophy. 91.7 Giant FM Niagara traffic and weather next.
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3: We've got a collision on Highway 58, the northbound ramp at Highway 406 in Thorold. That's got the right lane and the right shoulder currently closed. Once again, that's Highway 58 northbound. Seems to be the only hot spot in the region right now. If you're on the QE Toronto bound, some volume over the Burlington Skyway Bridge, but further along is the real problem. A disabled vehicle on the QEW Toronto bound at Burl Oak Drive in Burlington has the two right lanes and the right shoulder currently closed. Fort Erie bound QEW is moving well. Everything is looking good all the way to the border. There's about a 15-minute delay at the Peace Bridge, and that's for cars heading into the U.S. at the Queenston-Lewiston Bridge. For cars, you can make it a 19-minute delay. No delay for trucks at the moment. And the Mellonby Avenue Bridge in Port Colborne is currently unavailable. 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More traffic in minutes on the way. Your Niagara three-day weather.
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0: 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Niagara three-day weather.
1: Mainly sunny today with a high of 28, feeling more like 30 once you factor in humidity. Increasing cloudiness this evening with an overnight low of 16. Tomorrow, mix of sun and cloud, a high of 24, feeling like 31. And mix of sun and cloud with a chance of showers on Sunday, a high of 25. I'm Matt Latour.
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0: Niagara's Classic Rock, 91.7 Giant FM. There's Ozzy. And just a couple of days ago, July the 22nd in Birmingham, England, they celebrated Ozzy Day because it was the first anniversary of Ozzy passing away. So there was a lot of pop-up concerts, a lot of local bands playing some Black Sabbath, some Ozzy solo stuff. And it really was outstanding if you were around the Birmingham area. But I love what Sharon said about Ozzy Day. How did she want people to celebrate? Play Ozzy's music and crank it up. Just crank up that volume for everybody to hear. And I'm sure a lot of people did that in England and probably around the world if you were a big Ozzy Osbourne fan. 8:09 is Giant Mornings with Darlene and Brian. What a day today. It's going to be sunny. And I guess we're looking at a high of about 30 when you factor in the humidity. It's starting to warm up now. It's currently 17. And speaking of warm, I would definitely say hot. Big concert coming up August the 5th at the Rogers Stadium in Toronto. Sharon Osbourne would appreciate this because if she loves her music loud, Guns N' Roses are going to be there, and I've got a final pair of tickets that I want to give away to you, but we're doing it through Appetite for Tickets. So what you need to do is figure out the word which has been left out. Let's take a look at the popular song Patience from Guns N' Roses, and there is a line that says, I sit here on the blank because I'd rather be alone. So, in other words, it would be, I sit here on the, because I'd rather be alone. So, what is the word that I've left out? GNR fans, you should know this one. And if you do, go to the text line, 732-6917. Maybe I'll be sending you to see GNR in August. Hamlet's
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0: We've got a collision on Highway 58, the northbound ramp at Highway 406 in Thorold. That's got the right lane and the right shoulder currently closed. Seems to be the only problem in Niagara on the QE Toronto bounce. A little bit of volume over the Burlington Skyway Bridge, and then a big backup on the QE Toronto at Burloak Drive in Burlington. Two right lanes and the right shoulder are closed, and the backup looks like it goes all the way back to Walker's Line in Burlington. So that's why you're seeing a lot of taillights if you're in that general area. 40 rebound QEW is looking good. No problem at all the way to the border, where we do have some delays. About 17 minutes at the Peace Bridge now for cars heading into the U.S. Make it 19 minutes at the Queenston-Lewiston Bridge. Also cars heading into the U.S. And for trucks, 10-minute delay at the Peace Bridge heading into the U.S. and 10 minutes also at the Peace Bridge if you're heading into Canada. The Welland Canal, just the Main Street Bridge in Port Colborne, is unavailable. 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

0: Classic Rock 91.7 Giant FM. Trooper, and we're here for a good time, especially since we're heading into the weekend, that is. It's 818 Giant Mornings with Darlene and Brian and Keith. Way to go, buddy. You're on your way to see G&R Guns N' Roses August the 5th at the Rogers Stadium in Toronto, because I wanted to know, when it comes to a certain line in a G&R song, it was, I sit here on the blank because I'd rather be alone. And it is, I sit here on the stairs because I'd rather be alone. So congratulations, Keith knew that. Many of you knew that, actually. We got so many G&R fans out there. But Keith is on his way. Hopefully it's going to be a sensational show, Keith. And of course, you know we're going to be checking in with you later on to find out exactly what happened. Going to be a sunny one today, and it's going to feel like 30 at the moment, 17 right now in Niagara.
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0: This is an interesting That's the Facts, especially if you live in Nevada. How would you like to be a homeowner there? The Nevada Homeowners Association is raising eyebrows after telling residents they cannot use their garages as storage units. Okay, if you've got a garage, you know, maybe you're lucky enough not to have a lot of stuff, as George Carlin would say, and you're able to put your cars in the garage. Well, apparently there are some people in Nevada that just have a lot of things, and they use their garage to

0: That's the facts.
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15: Hey, it's 8:23 and we are looking at a great day today. A lot of sunshine. It's eventually going to feel like 30 with the humidity. Currently, it's 17. And again, coming up from the Giant FM newsroom, Matt Latour lets us know about an event being held by Niagara Health in Montebello Park, St. Catharines later on today. Congratulations once again to Keith. He is on his way to see GNR because he figured out the missing word was stairs from a really cool song by the band. It's called Patience. 91.7 Giant FM.

0: mainly sunny today with a high of 28, feeling more like 30 with the humidity. Good morning. I'm Matt Latour. Your complete three-day pinpoint weather details are coming up. A tense afternoon in Welland has led to an arrest. Niagara Regional Police say officers had several interactions with a 27-year-old man yesterday who allegedly acted erratically at a police facility before fleeing in a vehicle and driving dangerously throughout the city. Investigators say the suspect also intentionally rammed a police cruiser while trying to evade officers before he was arrested at a Welland home by the Emergency Task Unit. Dawson Morency is charged with dangerous operation, flight from a peace officer, and failing to stop after an accident, and remains in custody awaiting a bail hearing. Police say no one was injured during the incident. The Township of West Lincoln is offering financial support to help create more affordable housing in the community. Applications are now open for the Municipal Fee Grant Program, which helps reduce the cost of eligible housing projects by covering certain planning and building fees. The program is available to homeowners, landlords, nonprofits, and developers looking to add affordable rental units. Township officials say the goal is to remove barriers and encourage more housing options. Applications are being accepted until the middle of August. And Niagara Health is marking World Hepatitis Day by bringing a free hepatitis C testing and education clinic to the community. A public health event will be held today starting at 11 a.m. at Montebello Park in St. Catharines, offering free private testing, information about hepatitis C care, and resources for liver health, addiction, and mental health. Health officials say many Canadians living with hepatitis C don't even know they're infected. The hope is that the event will encourage more people to get tested, noting the virus is preventable, treatable, and in most cases, curable. In sports, the Toronto Blue Jays snapped their losing streak, avoiding a sweep against the Tampa Bay Rays last night with a 3-1 win. In local ball, the Welland Jackfish defeated the Guelph Royals 10-6. Over to the CFL, Edmonton defeated Saskatchewan 36-34. And in NHL news, the Chicago Blackhawks have signed forward Patrick Kane to a 2-year deal. Kane had previously won 3 Stanley Cups with Chicago, including a Conn Smythe trophy. 91.7 Giant FM Niagara traffic and weather. Next.
1: What's up? Alien here. 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And, I'm loving people's reactions to the news that Lotto Max now has more chances to win. With up to 90 new prizes of $100,000. 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
5: Trouble-free drive in Niagara. Good to see that incident around Highway 58 and the 406 in Thorold has been cleared up now. QE Toronto bound, some volume over the Burlington Skyway Bridge. And then we've got a disabled vehicle at Burloak Drive in Burlington. Two right lanes and the right shoulder are closed. It looks like the backup is from around Bronte all the way to the Guelph line. So big backup now in that area if you're Toronto bound. 40 rebound QEW is moving well. No issues at all at the border. The only delay seems to be for trucks right now. 15 minutes at the Peace Bridge, and that's heading into the U.S. And the Welland Canal, the Lakeshore Road Bridge, along with the Clarence Street Bridge, raised and unavailable. 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More traffic in minutes, and on the way, Niagara three-day weather.
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0: Mainly sunny today with a high of 28, feeling more like 30 once you factor in humidity. Increasing cloudiness this evening with an overnight low of 16. Tomorrow, mix of sun and cloud, a high of 24, feeling like 31. And mix of sun and cloud with a chance of showers on Sunday, a high of 25. I'm Matt Latour.
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0: 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It's Cheap Trick and the Dream Police. 8:38 and a good-looking day. Lots of sunshine is on the way again, just like we had yesterday. Boy, I'll tell you what, we have been really, really enjoying this nice weather after going through bouts of humidity over the last couple of weeks. So enjoy today. It's going to feel like 30 with that humidity, but that's not going to be too bad at all. And currently, it's feeling like 17 in Niagara. It's Giant Mornings with Darlene and Brian. And names in the news this morning include a really cool actor, Johnny Depp. He is going to be playing Ebenezer Scrooge. Yes, my friends, we've got another version of A Christmas Carol, which is going to be out for this Christmas season. And Johnny Depp is going to be playing the curmudgeon Ebenezer Scrooge. He was at the San Diego's Comic-Con the other day, and he actually showed up to his fans, absolute joy, wearing the period costume of what Ebenezer Scrooge would be wearing, and I guess he gave them a bah humbug, and they absolutely loved it. Now, Johnny Depp has done this before. He's appeared at Disneyland and Disney World in the Pirates of the Caribbean ride, and actually been there, standing there, first of all as a statue, and then coming to life and shocking everybody who was on the ride. So really cool. And by the way, after his appearance at Comic-Con, he went to a local children's hospital and I guess entertained them there. So way to go, Johnny Depp. And John Bon Jovi cut short his concert at Madison Square Garden after about 90 minutes the other night, ending the show during the band's ninth night residency run. He performed 14 songs, including Living on a Prayer. However, after that one, he said, listen, guys, I got a sinus condition. I can't continue. But in true John fashion, he said, hang on to your ticket stubs. We're going to reschedule and you're all going to be invited back again. So really cool to see John Bon Jovi doing that, as he is well known to do, loving his fans.
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0: trouble-free drive in Niagara, so happy motoring around the region. If you're on the Kiwi Toronto bound, it's actually moving well. A bit of volume over the Burlington Skyway Bridge, nothing too major. However, we still have that ongoing situation on the Toronto bound QEW. It's at Burlope Drive in Burlington, a disabled vehicle. Two right lanes and the right shoulder are closed, and the backup goes from Bronte all the way back to the Guelph line, so give yourself some patience. 40 rebound QE is moving very well all the way to the Peace Bridge, and at the borders right now, we are looking pretty good. Just a 14-minute delay for trucks at the Peace Bridge heading into the U.S. No delay for cars, and the Mellonby Avenue Bridge is raised and unavailable. 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

0: 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It's 8:47 Giant Mornings with Darlene and Brian. As you can tell, if you were listening all morning long, Darlene is not here, but she's got another School of Rock coming your way tomorrow afternoon at 4 o'clock. Hey, we are in for a great day today. Another beautiful sunny day, getting up to about 30 at the moment. It's 17 now in Niagara. And joining me around this time, as he always does, he just wanders down the hall, comes into the studio, and we put him on the air for some reason. I really don't know why.
1: I wake up from my nap at about 8:40, and then I say, oh, I got to go on air with Brian.
0: Yeah, you're like, I got to get on and ruin this guy's show. Or no, actually make it 100% better. That's what you're doing. How are you doing today, by the way?
1: Good. It's Friday. I got no complaints. Gorgeous day again today, like yesterday. So I'm going to hopefully get out and enjoy it when I'm done here.
0: Yeah, beautiful day. As I say, getting up to about 30. Not as humid as it has been over the last, you know, couple of days like we had last week and the week before. But I don't know if you heard about this. There's a Japanese company, and they've developed a new heat relief product. Of course they have. It's a Japanese company. They're always developing new products. It's a personal cooling cabinet designed to help people cool down during extreme temperatures. So it's got a metal enclosure. It has a transparent door, a built-in seat, and it circulates air cooled to about 4 Celsius.
1: Oh, wow. That is frigid.
0: That is cool, isn't it? Toward the user's head, shoulders, and back. Now, the manufacturer says about 10 minutes in there and you should be absolutely fine. So, would you love to have that in your home?
1: Or I think so.
0: I wonder if this thing's kind of portable that you can actually put it outside.
1: I'm looking at some pictures of it, and it looks like it's on wheels.
0: Okay.
1: So, maybe it is. It looks like a miniature, I guess, reverse sauna.
0: Right.
1: Like obviously, a sauna helps you sweat and get some toxins out. This does the opposite.
0: Well, you know, you see a lot of cool things. Like, there's, what would you call them? Like, neck braces.
1: Yes.
0: Which apparently can be cooled down, so you can use that. The people with the fans get me. I do love that. That little miniature fan, you know, that you use. So this sounds like it's really going to be a cool thing. The price, not all that cool. $9,200.
1: Oh, that's it?
0: Yeah, that's it. That's it. You got to wait for that price to drop.
1: Yeah, no kidding.
0: It's like getting those video recording machines back in the day when they first came out, $1,500, and then eventually dropped to about $90 or whatever. So
1: really?
0: You might have to wait a couple of years. But yeah. So, you know, I'm thinking this is a really cool thing to have, providing there's room for me and a 2-4. What do you say to that?
1: I think, looking at the pictures, I think the 2-4 is going to fit. So.
0: It is? It's going to fit?
1: Yeah.
0: All right.
1: Bring it to the beach. You can be the coolest guy at the beach.
0: Which is perfect. It says, by the way, you shouldn't spend more than 10 minutes inside. There's a warning. Don't spend more than 10 minutes. I would love to know what would happen.
1: You'd probably catch a cold.
0: After more than 10 minutes. Maybe permanent shrinkage, you think? You know? You think maybe that might occur?
1: Maybe. There's got to be a warning label for that, I think.
0: Oh, no kidding. So there's been so many things. There have been snow domes.
1: Yep.
0: You've heard about those, right?
1: I remember, yeah.
0: Yeah, okay. So this one sounds like it could be a winner.
1: Japan, I think they just get bored and make really cool stuff.
0: I don't know what it is. They do. Like, they've got the really cool vending machines.
1: Yep.
0: Where they have some cool stuff that we don't have, I'm trying to think.
1: They're still, like, 50 years ahead of everybody else when it comes to bullet trains.
0: Yeah, that's right. Yep. Like, that thing just flies. And I think this was popular in Japan, too. Didn't one guy make a ton of money just by standing there and getting slapped? Or
1: oh, yeah, probably. That sounds like a very Japan thing to happen.
0: Yeah. Like, he was just like, a lot of people are aggressive these days, so they can take it out on me.
1: I remember there was a wrestler from Japan named Antonio Inoki, and on New Year's Eve one year, he invited fans to come get slapped by him, and he had a lineup of like 1,000 people. He just slapped them, and they would go on their way. Yeah.
0: Get slapped by him?
1: Yeah, well, because he's like a legend of pro wrestling over there, so it was an honor.
0: So you're like, what an honor, and I'm heading to the emergency clinic right now. Yeah, I hear it. All right. Hey, listen, thanks for dropping by as always. Have yourself a fantastic weekend.
1: You too.
0: Chris Lucas is up next, a 69-minute workday with her. We'll get the rolling with a little bit of Lover Boy up next. Have a great one.
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1: Gorgeous today. Sunshine, high up to 28. Tonight clear, increasing cloudiness near midnight, low near 16. It'll be mainly cloudy tomorrow. Chance of showers in the afternoon. Risk of a thunderstorm. High near 26, Humidex 33. Sun cloud mix for Sunday. Chance of showers. High 25. It's 21.
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It's going to be another great night for the St. David's Lions Carnival. Happening again tonight, continuing through the weekend. Here's April Wine on Giant FM.

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I know it's a little early in the day to be doing shots. Well, it is Friday. Today is National Tequila Day. Here's you two.

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What a way to kick off the weekend. It's the nonstop 69-minute workday kickoff with Colin James. 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

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Friday in the sunshine. 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

0: Classic Rock 91.7, Giant FM, Finger 11. That is Paralyzer. I want to say good morning and a big thank you to Paul and Mary at Red Track International, selling construction, agricultural equipment, servicing as well. I was out there yesterday for the Radio is for Summer promotion. They're located on Regional Road 24, Victoria Avenue in Vineland, between the Net Campground and Balls Falls, okay, on the same side. You can't miss them. You're going to see all the farm equipment out there on display. Anyway, thank you for having me. We were there for Summer is for Radio because, as you know, we're giving away 4 Blue Jays tickets, a barbecue, brand new, not used, and $500 cash. And Red Track International is one of the places where you can, you know, scan the QR code and fill it out for your chance to win that prize package. 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But if you want to buy a tractor, go right ahead. Feel free to do it. Great people there, I tell you. Anyway, so make sure you check it out. Say hi to them. Oh, and they let me, well, I tried to drive a skid steer. There's a video with my attempt. It's on our Hustle and Heart Facebook page.
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1: 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Niagara three-day weather.
2: Oh, it's gorgeous out there. Spectacular sunshine. High up to 28. Clear tonight. Increasing cloudiness around midnight. For tomorrow, mainly cloudy. We do have a 40% chance of showers in the afternoon. Risk of a thunderstorm. High 26. But it's going to feel like 33. The heat returns for the weekend. And Sunday, mix of sun and cloud, chance of showers. High 25, we're at 22.
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0: Classic Rock 91.7 Giant FM. That is Street Heart looking for some action on a Friday. Well and Jackfish are in Toronto tonight. They're back at the pond tomorrow. Now, listen, first pitch is at 6:05. And if you get there, like, you know, just before the first pitch, you're going to walk into Welland Stadium on Quaker Road, and you're going to say, why is everybody wearing a captain's hat? Because they're giving them away. All right? But you have to go early. All right? 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Do you know how hard that is to say? Motorboater Night. You try that right now. Anyway, first 1,000 fanatics through the gates tomorrow night will get a free captain's hat.
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You know it's summer in Niagara when your GPS says 20 minutes and the QEW says, eh, we'll see. An awesome summer soundtrack makes it all better with Pizza Hut. Nobody out pizzas the Hut. 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

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It's going to be a hot weekend. Here's a question. Would you pay $9,000 so you could cool down for 10 minutes? There's a new invention. It's ridiculous. I'll tell you about it in about 6 minutes on

0: Classic Rock 91.7 Giant FM. I'm smiling and waving on a Friday to you. It's going to be a warm weekend. Tomorrow it's going to feel like 33 with the humidity. A Japanese company has created refrigerators for humans. Yes. It's a personal cooling cabinet. It's a metallic container. It has a transparent glass door, and it's designed as a personal cooling space for us. For humans, you climb in, you sit on the built-in seat, and you enjoy air cooled to approximately 5 degrees Celsius. The air is directed toward your head, neck, shoulders, and back. It's kind of like the jets of a hot tub, but you're going to be blasted with cold air. The manufacturer says a 10-minute stay in the refrigerator helps quickly reduce body temperature. Yeah, you can get one for $9,200. Or you could take a cold shower.
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0: Sunny for us in Niagara today with a high near 28. Beautiful. To kick off the weekend, clear tonight, increasing cloud around midnight, low near 16. Tomorrow, mainly cloudy, chance of showers in the afternoon, risk of a thunderstorm, high near 26, Humidex 33. And for Sunday, mix of sun and cloud, chance of showers with a high near 18, it's 22.
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Weekend is here. The sun is shining. Can you believe it? This is the final weekend in July. Yes. A week tomorrow, it's going to be August 1st. Already? What? Slow down. Slow down. It's Billy Idol on Giant FM.

0: 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Mornings with Darlene and Brian. Two local voices you know and love.
1: Hope your weekend is a good one. Coming up on Monday, Canal Days gets underway July the 31st. We'll get you all set up for the festivities there. 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Plus, we'll keep you up to date with Niagara's local news, traffic, and weather.
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0: Classic Rock 91.7 Giant FM on the loose for the weekend. That is Saga. Oh, another beautiful day for the St. David's Lions annual family carnival. They're going to have live music tonight and tomorrow as well. Live music gets underway at 7 o'clock both nights. By the way, today the gates open till 5. And they'll be going strong till 10 o'clock. And then tomorrow is the final day. They're really going to go strong tomorrow from 12 noon until 10 p.m. All right. Pony rides, face painting. Be sure to enter for your chance to win cash, like $10,000. Okay. The best Lions barbecue treats, hot dogs, hamburgers, all sorts of goodies. They have daily bingo games as well. And the ever popular dog show is happening tomorrow at 2. Registration will begin at 1 o'clock for that.
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12: It's been said a hole-in-one is golf's way of saying, don't get used to this. 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
1: Good afternoon, I'm Brandon Warby. 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A tense afternoon in Welland has led to an arrest. Niagara Regional Police say officers had several interactions with a 27-year-old man Thursday who allegedly acted erratically at a police facility before fleeing in a vehicle and driving dangerously through the city. Investigators say the suspect also intentionally rammed a police cruiser while trying to evade officers before he was arrested at a Welland home by the Emergency Task Unit. Dawson Morency is charged with dangerous operation, flight from a peace officer, and failing to stop after an accident, and remains in custody awaiting a bail hearing. Police say no one was injured during the incident. The Township of West Lincoln is offering financial support to help create more affordable housing in the community. Applications are now open for the Municipal Fee Grant Program, which helps reduce the cost of eligible housing projects by covering certain planning and building fees. The program is available to homeowners, landlords, nonprofits, and developers looking to add affordable rental units. Township officials say the goal is to remove barriers and encourage more housing options for residents. Applications will be accepted until August 14th. And Niagara Health is marking World Hepatitis Day by bringing free hepatitis C testing and education to the community. A public health event is being held until 3 p.m. at Montebello Park in St. Catharines, offering private testing, information about the hepatitis C care clinic, and resources for liver health, addiction, and mental health. Health officials say many Canadians living with hepatitis C don't know they're infected. They hope the event will encourage more people to get tested, noting the virus is preventable, treatable, and in most cases, curable. In sports, the Welland Jackfish are on the road tonight as they visit the Toronto Maple Leafs at 7:30. The Toronto Blue Jays head to Fenway Park to kick off a series with the Boston Red Sox. And the Niagara River Lions visit the Scarborough Shooting Stars. Tip-off is at 7:30. The next time you're scrolling through your phone, visit NiagaraDailyNews.ca and see what Niagara's talking about. 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
1: Sunny today with a high of 28. Increasing cloud tonight, a low of 16. Saturday, mainly cloudy. A chance of showers in the afternoon with the risk of a thunderstorm. A high of 26, humid X 33. And Sunday, mix of sun and cloud. A chance of showers and a high of 28. Currently, it's 23 degrees. 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
1: 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Niagara three-day weather.
2: Oh, it's gorgeous out there. Sunny. We're getting close to our high of 28. Tonight will be clear. Increasing cloudiness near midnight. Low 16. Mainly cloudy tomorrow. Chance of showers in the afternoon. Risk of a thunderstorm. It's at about 40% right now. Tomorrow's high 26. Humidex 33, and for Sunday, sun cloud mix, chance of showers, high 28, it's 23.
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We're just opening the weekend. Last one in July, by the way. I know, already. Long weekend next weekend. On the Brains Train today, what is the number one thing newlyweds should not bring on their honeymoon? Jamie says their pets. Albert says a boyfriend or a girlfriend. Tommy says rings. A few people are saying that. Tracy said anything work-related. A lot of people are saying, you know, no computers. John says no cell phones. Henry says photos of an ex. Ricky says don't bring your new wife. Lisa says friends. Gary says golf clubs. And somebody said condoms. What do you think it is? The number one thing that newlyweds should never bring on a honeymoon? Text your guest to 905-732-6917 for the Brain Strain on Giant FM.

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1: Hope your weekend is a good one. Coming up on Monday, Canal Days gets underway July the 31st. We'll get you all set up for the festivities there. 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Plus, we'll keep you up to date with Niagara's local news, traffic, and weather.
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0: 91.7 Giant FM, Crazy on You. That is Heart on the Brain Strain today. What's the number one thing newlyweds should not bring on their honeymoon? Ken says kids. Mo says books. Brody says the cat. Brody's a dog. He wants to go. Mark says extra clothes or shoes. And Marcel says video games. The answer I was looking for is a relative. We had a lot of correct answers, like a lot. People are saying mom, mother-in-law, you know, other family members. Not a good idea. Not a good idea. So relative is the answer. I made a draw from all the correct guesses, as we always do. I just have a first name, Julie. Julie wins the $25 gift card to Mitchell's Bakery and Marketplace. We'll play again on Monday.
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Tommy Lee says he and Nikki Sixx once shot Jack Daniels straight into their veins. Oh, I'm sure it was more than once. It's Motley Crue on Giant FM.

0: Classic Rock 91.7, Giant FM, Tesla. With Signs, I'm Chris Lucas. Coming up this weekend, tomorrow, there's going to be a live human chess event. All right, so if you're going to be in the area, maybe you want to check it out. All right, it's happening at Fireman's Park in Niagara Falls tomorrow from 3 till 8. People will become the chess pieces in a life-size interactive match. And it's being hosted by the Stamford Center Volunteer Firemen's Association. It's open to all ages. They're going to have prizes, refreshments, pizza for players and volunteers. And proceeds, of course, will be going to charity. So that's different, right? And it's going to be a beautiful sunny day with the chance of a shower. We're going to check the weekend forecast next.
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3: Sunshine for us today. Oh, don't you love it? It's 28. Tonight, clear, increasing cloudiness near midnight, low 16. It was chilly last night. I had to put a sweatshirt on. I was sitting outside. Yeah, I know. Tomorrow, mainly cloudy. We have about a 30% chance of showers for the afternoon. Risk of a thunderstorm. High 26. It's going to feel like 33. And for Sunday, sun cloud mix, chance of showers. High 28. It's 23.
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1: Hope your weekend is a good one. Coming up on Monday, Canal Days gets underway July the 31st. 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Plus, we'll keep you up to date with Niagara's local news, traffic, and weather.
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0: 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New Orleans is sinking with the tragically hip. Jeff Brown is here. Beautiful day.
1: It's very nice. It's absolutely fantastic.
0: Yes, I'm going home and I'm going to go sit at my picnic table. Mm-hmm. And I was sitting there yesterday and my friend Simon showed up.
1: Simon?
0: Yeah, Simon. And he found an empty bag of tortilla chips. They were President's Choice, actually, because I looked. But there weren't any tortilla chips in there, so he was just licking the bag. It was really weird.
1: And Simon is...
0: He's one of the squirrels in the backyard.
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Bob Seger, Ramblin' Gamblin' Man. 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

0: Classic Rock 91.7 Chat FM. Brian Adams, Somebody. Afternoon Drive Radio Show. Yeah, I was talking with Chris Lucas there, and she was showing me pictures of her squirrel friends. They're squirrel friends. The squirrel, and she names all of them. All the squirrels are named Simon. Now, I said, isn't that more of a chipmunk name? But she seems determined to name all squirrels, at least the ones that befriend her. They're all named Simon. But she had the one squirrel, and it's like licking the insides of an old Doritos bag at her feet, just frolicking there at her feet, completely unafraid. It's like her squirrel friend. And I mean, they're so tame around her, she could teach them tricks. Yeah. Well, you know how they got, you've heard of crazy cat ladies? Well, Chris is our, she's our squirrely squirrel lady. See, take the act on the road. Chris Lucas and her amazing squirrels. Hey, they work for peanuts.
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13: 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Niagara three-day weather.
0: Sunshine for the rest of the afternoon. Increasing cloudiness overnight tonight. 16 will be the overnight low. Tomorrow, a sun cloud mix. Chance of passing shower or thunderstorm, just a chance. And 26. Same thing for Sunday. Chance of a passing shower or thunderstorm. Kind of a sun cloud mix. And 28 on Sunday. Currently, 24 degrees. 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

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Afternoon Drive radio show coming up at 3. Jeff and Brandon, 3 picks. 3 songs, something in common. And I'm told today it's a fairly straightforward answer. That, yeah, everybody should be able to get this one. Yeah, that's what we always say. Just remember, when you answer, you're texting your answer on the 3 picks. You include a name, because that's your name. And also, we're asking that you include a song request, because what we're doing right now, until such a time as a new sponsor steps forward with a good old prize, we're asking you to request a song. And at the end of the third song, that's kind of the prize. We play your request. One winner gets the request played, and actually you're sharing with everybody. It's win-win. So remember to include, and make sure it's a really good one. And at 3, we'll do it again. It is your unofficial official coffee break radio game at 3. Jeff and Brandon's 3 picks.

0: 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Mornings with Darlene and Brian. 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
1: Hope your weekend is a good one. Coming up on Monday, Canal Days gets underway July the 31st. We'll get you all set up for the festivities there. 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Plus, we'll keep you up to date with Niagara's local news, traffic, and weather.
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0: classic rock. Then it went Southern Guy to Ben Canada's for Wine. Could have been a lady. Afternoon Drive radio show coming up later this afternoon. Actually, around 4:15, between 4:15 and 4:20, that seems to be when we've been doing this. And we're going to give you one more chance to the last pair of tickets to see Guns N' Roses when they come to Toronto on August the 5th. And again, we're going to see if you can name a Guns N' Roses song in one note. Okay? And we're going to do that again around 4:15. 420 in that sort of area. And Guns N' Roses are coming August 5th to Rogers Stadium in Toronto. Now, the original info I was given, Rogers Stadium was says AKA Skydome. And then we had an alert caller just a few minutes ago point out that it's not Skydome. That's Rogers Center. And Rogers Stadium is that newfangled thing they've got? They've built at Downsview, you know, the old Downsview Air Force Base. That's where I saw Sarstock many years ago. They didn't call it that then. But you see, here's the problem. It used to be, yeah, if you had a stadium or an arena or a theater, it would have a name, a catchy name, something memorial this or named after some former famous city dignitary or something, and you knew where you were going. Now, all the stadiums, all the theaters, all the arenas are all named after these corporations. And, you know, it wouldn't be so bad if they only had like one, then you know which one it is. But they have a whole bunch of them, and you don't know which one they're talking about. Because they don't have a fun, catchy name anymore like Skydome. At least then I knew where I was going. So I think, okay... corporate sponsorship, wonderful, but give them individual names, something fun, something catchy, so we know where we're going. I'm just ranting. Again, Guns N' Roses coming August 5th to Toronto, Rogers Stadium, and now that's the new facility that they're building there at Downsview. Okay, so keep that in mind. It doesn't change how we're playing the game. I'm just saying. Could we not have just fun names for theaters, arenas, and sports complexes again? Please? But later this afternoon, can you name a Guns N' Roses song in one note? We're going to find out. We'll give away our final pair of tickets. See Guns N' Roses, Rogers Stadium, Downsview, in Toronto on August the 5th.
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0: Welcome to your mid-afternoon escape from the daily grind. It's time for Jeff and Brandon's Three Picks. 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
1: Well, here we are again. Time to take a break for all of you who haven't already skipped into work early because it's a beautiful day on Friday. Stop what you are doing and listen closely to our three songs. They have something in common. When you think you know what the something is, you're going to text us your answer, 905-732-6917. Again, you text us your answer, include your name, and include your song request. And yes, if you want, you can also add a little dedication, plug for your business. I don't care. As long as it's a good song, that's really what counts. Because at the end of the third song, we'll draw from all the people who get the commonality of our songs correct, and we'll draw one name, and that, we'll play that person's request. Everybody gets to hear your song. All right, here we go. Let's do it. Song number one, Jeff and Brandon, three pick. It's from Bruce Springsteen, Classic Rock, 91.7, Jive FM.

0: song number one, one of three in our three picks, clairvoyance.
1: Actually, we just got one.
0: Oh, you got a clairvoyant?
1: Yeah, there's one.
0: Well, that's a true clairvoyant.
1: Yeah, because we weren't until like just now, literally.
0: See, this one is easy.
1: Yeah.
0: Oh, it's so actually easy. May be too easy.
1: Yeah.
0: And that's the thing. Maybe people are overthinking it. Not like our clairvoyant here.
1: No.
0: But gosh, you know, after the next song, it's obvious.
1: Yeah. Like, if you don't get it, then it's...
0: We play the third song.
1: Then we play the third song. I guess. Yeah, yeah.
0: All right.
1: It's pretty straightforward.
0: 905-732-6917. Some requests coming up?
1: Yes, but more. Give us more requests.
0: Give us more. And good, interesting requests. Yeah. Think about it for a second. You know, something special.
1: Yeah. Something that we don't play every day.
0: It should be special. 905-732-6917. You're texting us your answer and your name and your request. And here comes song number two, the Helper's song. And this is going to help so much. Oh, boy, this is going to help.
1: Oh, boy, oh, boy, oh, boy.
0: Song number two of three, Jeff and Brad's three picks. It's from REO Speedwagon, Classic Rock, 91.7, Jive FM.

0: Okay, there you go. The Helper song.
1: Oh, that did help there.
0: It did help there.
1: Big time.
0: That one helped there.
1: Up there.
0: That one there, right there, that one helped. So for those of you who it didn't help, well, maybe you just need the giveaway song.
1: Sure.
0: Requests?
1: Oh, yeah, now they're coming.
0: Good. Yeah. All right. Here comes song 3 of 3.
1: You just need a little push.
0: Yes.
1: You need a push.
0: A prod.
1: A little, yeah. Not a probe.
0: Cattle prod. Song number 3 of 3, Jeff and Brad's 3 picks from Steve Miller Band, Classic Rock 91.7, Jive FM.

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Can you figure out the common bond? 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

0: 91.7 Giant FM with the Headstones, Tweeter and the Monkey Man. That was our thinking song today as, once again, we recap the songs we played. And when I say it this way, it's glaringly obvious.
1: Glaring.
0: That's why I didn't say it this way the first time around.
1: You can't give the name of the songs this one.
0: We can't spoon feed you all the time.
1: Yeah, I mean, it's easy enough. We can't just give it away.
0: Song number one was Born to Run, Bruce Springsteen. Song number two, Take It on the Run, REO Speedwagon. And song number three, Take the Money and Run, Steve Miller Band.
1: All about the runs.
0: All our songs had the runs.
1: Women's Names, New Jersey, number one hits, Motorcycles, Exercising. Got songs like, or names like, not songs or names, guesses like that off the top. But then once the second song started, everyone figured it out.
0: Run. Matter of fact, if you wanted to go as far as say all the titles end with Run, that would have been even more specific.
1: Take that. Oh, we had Jack, Sean, Malcolm, Fred, Merritt, Mark, Welder, Jay, Dwayne, Chris, Eileen, Randy, Phil, Janet, AJ, and many more. And we're going to play Michael's song today. Michael requested a good one. So we like Michael's pick.
0: Michael's our winner today. We'll do it again next week. Each and every weekday at 3, Jeff and Brandon's. Three picks.
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The commonality of all our three songs, our songs had the runs. As say, all the songs' titles ended with the word run. And our winner today was Michael. So we're going to play Michael's request right now. Michael wanted to hear CCR. It's the Midnight Special, Classic Rock, 91.7, Jive FM.

0: There you go. Courtesy of Michael, our winner today on the three picks.
1: Good choice.
0: Tonight, special.
1: I like it.
0: Creedence Clearwater Revival. It is the Afternoon Drive radio show. Have you seen videos of them moving these beluga whales out of Marineland?
1: No, I heard about it, though. Like the ones that the first
0: they're
1: rehoming, I guess.
0: Yeah. Well, the long-suffering belugas and dolphins are being moved in groups, and then they're being taken to
1: different aquariums. Destinations, yes. Around the U.S., I guess.
0: And Spain.
1: Oh,
0: as
1: Spain,
0: well.
1: Too. Okay.
0: Yeah, it's different aquariums. You see, you can't just take them and release them in the wild because these creatures were raised in captivity.
1: They don't know what to do.
0: No. Yeah. It'd be like dropping you in the middle of the Amazon. Human beings can live there.
1: You can't.
0: No, yeah, exactly. You know, that's the thing.
1: No, it's awful.
0: Yeah. So, no, they got slings, and they got them in these special containers on trucks, and then they take them to the airport. Then they put the whale on an airplane.
1: Kind of like a cargo ship,
0: I
1: guess.
0: A whale on an airplane.
1: A cargo plane.
0: You know, the only problem was when the whale got to the plane, all the passengers were already on board, and the whale had a window seat.
1: Yeah. So, sounds like the start of a bad joke. Do you hear the one about the whale on the airplane?
0: Excuse me. No, I got the window seat. Excuse me. No, and halfway to Spain.
1: Yeah. Got to go to the bathroom.
0: Excuse me. So other than that.
1: That's great. That's fantastic news.
0: But since, when whales fly. But yes, these long-suffering creatures are finding new homes at other aquariums. And they're traveling by air.
1: Excuse me.
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10: 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Niagara 3-Day Weather.
0: And breezy cloudiness overnight. Tonight, overnight low is going to be 16 degrees. Tomorrow, kind of a sun cloud thing with a chance of a passing shower or thunderstorm. High 26. Kind of the same thing for Sunday. Kind of a sun cloud mix. Chance of passing a shower in 28. Currently, here in the sunny south of Niagara, perched as we are at the edge of the scenic Wingfleet Bog, is 24 with a humidex of 26. 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

0: 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Mornings with Darlene and Brian. 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
1: Hope your weekend is a good one. Coming up on Monday, Canal Days gets underway July the 31st. 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Plus, we'll keep you up to date with Niagara's local news, traffic, and weather.
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1: All set.
0: California police arrested 39-year-old Shayna Watkins because Shayna was going from grocery store to grocery store, shoplifting the same thing.
1: Okay.
0: She was shoplifting Oscar Mayer thick-cut bacon and Tito's vodka.
1: Wow. Okay. Well, that's pretty specific, and that's not... Yeah. I mean, bacon itself, probably not cheap. Vodka in the States, a little bit different. It's probably cheaper than bacon.
0: But she was identified at multiple places, but it was always the same thing.
1: Thick-cut bacon.
0: Yes, the Oscar Mayer thick-cut bacon and Tito's vodka. And in one place, they caught her. She had 14 packages of the bacon.
1: Wow.
0: And a half dozen bottles of the vodka.
1: That's a lot.
0: As she was trying to get it. And
1: what is she just putting in a grocery cart and walking out?
0: Yeah, that's basically it.
1: That's it.
0: And they caught her because she stopped at one store. And I guess she was trying to make it look like, I'm checking out in the self-checkout.
1: Blah, blah. Yeah. And she wasn't actually scanning anything.
0: And when somebody came up, they could see the, Well, it's hard to hide 14 packs of thick-cut Oscar Mayer bacon.
1: And all six bottles of vodka.
0: And the Tito's vodka. Sure, yeah.
1: She's having a party, though.
0: Yeah. Maybe he has it for his name.
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5: Seeing a couple of new issues on the QEW. One is Toronto bound at Burloak and Burlington. The HOV lane is blocked because of a stalled vehicle. And on the QEW, Niagara bound at Ford Drive in Oakville, the left lane is blocked because of a collision. The Allenburg Bridge is up, and at the border of the Peace Bridge, cars to Canada, a 15-minute wait. 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

0: Good afternoon, I'm Brandon Warby. Increasing cloud tonight, your classic rock 91.7 Giant FM Niagara. 3-day weather details coming up. A province-wide police operation targeting online child exploitation has led to 63 arrests and more than 200 charges. The Provincial Internet Child Exploitation Strategy, which includes Niagara Regional Police and 25 other police services, identified 51 victims and seized more than 800 electronic devices. Investigators say Project Time focused on people involved in creating, possessing, and sharing child sexual abuse material. Police say protecting children online requires more than enforcement and are reminding parents, educators, and the public to remain vigilant and report any suspected exploitation. Port Cares has received a $10,000 donation from Leon's Furniture Limited to help support programs at the Reach Out Center in Port Colborne. The gift, presented by Leon's chairman, Terry Leon, will help fund services including school lunch kits, hot meal programs, and emergency food support. Port Cares says the donation comes as demand for its services continues to grow. Officials say the support will help ensure individuals and families facing difficult times can continue to access the help they need. And West Lincoln is looking for more affordable housing projects and is offering a new incentive to help make them happen. Through the township's municipal fee grant program, eligible applicants can receive rebates on municipal planning and building fees. Officials say the program supports the creation of new affordable rental housing while helping address the community's growing housing needs. Applications are open until August 14th, with more information available through the township's Affordable Housing Community Improvement Plan. In sports, the Welland Jackfish are on the road tonight as they visit the Toronto Maple Leafs at 7:30. The Toronto Blue Jays head to Fenway Park to kick off a series with the Boston Red Sox. And the Niagara River Lions visit the Scarborough Shooting Stars. Tip-off is at 7:30. The next time you're scrolling through your phone, visit niagaradailynews.ca and see what Niagara's talking about. 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
1: Clear sky tonight with a low of 16. Saturday, a mix of sun and cloud, a chance of showers in the afternoon. The risk of a thunderstorm, a high of 26, humidex 33. Sunday, a mix of sun and cloud, a chance of showers and a high of 28. And Monday, cloudy, a chance of showers and a high of 27. 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

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Bon Jovi. You could love a bad name. John Bon Jovi had to leave the stage early in a show last night, New York City. He's suffering from a sinus infection, so he's on the stage and he's into the show, but then he stops and he tells everybody, hang on to your ticket stubs. We'll figure this out. But he says, I gotta go, because he had this sinus infection. He couldn't continue the show. But he's promised everybody there that he'd come back and make good on the show. Anyhow, it is the Afternoon Drive Radio Show with Jeff and the great Brandoon coming up this hour, our daily feature. What is today? 4:30-ish. Gas wars. And prices are continue to go up. And I guess there's signs that the gasoline prices may go up some more overnight tonight. Diesel is up. And we'll let you know how up. And it was the best we can find in Niagara for diesel and gasoline. We'll tell you about that. And give away the $25 gift card from George's Greek Village. And stay with us, because in just a few minutes, we will try to give away our last pair of Guns N' Roses tickets. Guns N' Roses coming to Toronto on August the 5th. And we're going to see if you can name a Guns N' Roses song in one note for a chance to win them. That is just minutes away. Stay with us.

0: 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And it's time to try and give away our last pair.
1: The final pair.
0: The final pair of Guns N' Roses tickets. Now, once again, Guns N' Roses coming August the 5th to Rogers Stadium in Toronto, which we have been told I was misinformed.
1: It's not
0: Sky Dome.
1: I didn't even catch that. I would have corrected you.
0: Would you have?
1: I would have.
0: Like you knew this.
1: Of course I knew this. Yes.
0: No, the thing is, you know, if you go on the AI search,
1: yeah,
0: and you put in a Rogers Stadium and Sky Dome,
1: does it come?
0: It actually comes up and says, yes, Rogers Stadium is also known as Sky Dome. It actually says that on the AI.
1: See, the AI is wrong.
0: AI is stupid.
1: Can't always trust AI.
0: It's stupid. No. It's artificial stupid. And again, if they would just start giving stadiums and arenas and theaters, you know, the names, like just proper names, you know, the so-and-so memorial, whatever, or something. You know.
1: Back to Maple Leaf Gardens or something.
0: Exactly. Right? Then I know where I'm going.
1: Yeah.
0: Right now, they all have corporate names.
1: The whole state of confusion.
0: And they're all the same, and I don't know which one is which.
1: It's true. You have a very valid point.
0: And so I buy tickets for an amazingly high price, and I go to where I think the thing is going to be. Oh, no.
1: There's a Jays game.
0: It's the other one. It's like 4 hours away. I'm just saying.
1: I know.
0: Anyhow. Guns N' Roses coming to the Rogers Stadium. That's up Downsview, the old Downsview Air Base. I've been there. That's where we saw Sarstock years ago.
1: Yeah, big property.
0: That was before it was Rogers anything. It was just the big
1: field.
0: The big field. but they're going to be there August the 5th. And so what we're having you do is you have to identify a Guns N' Roses song in one note. And then you're going to text us the answer. Some people are missing that and start phoning us. That won't work.
1: No.
0: You have to text us the answer. And the answer, we want to know the title of this song. You can include your name. That would be good, too. And out of all the correct answers, we'll draw one name only, and they will get the last pair of tickets to see Guns N' Roses. Is everybody set?
1: All set.
0: Listening closely. I may only play this three or four times. Can you name this Guns N' Roses song from this one note? And again.
1: And again.
0: Yeah, that's all you're going to get.
1: One more time?
0: Sure. You know what? Know how much this is costing me? Nothing. One more time. Text us your answer, 905-732-6917, for a chance at tickets to see Guns N' Roses in Toronto.
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8: Ongoing issues on the QEW. Niagara bound at Ford Drive in Oakville. The left lane is blocked because of a collision. The Queens Street Bridge is up, and at the border of the Peace Bridge, cars to Canada, a 15-minute wait. 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
1: Oh, wow. Is it that time already? It is. It's 4:30-ish. Actually, we're very close to 4:30 today. This is Gas Wars. Time to phone 905-732-6917 for a chance at our prize from George's Greek Village. And we'll tell you where the best gas and diesel prices are in Niagara, such as they are. Such as they are. We should go to the phones. Such as they are. Hello, Giant FM. Who is this?
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0: password.
1: Where are you phoning from, Janet?
0: I'm calling from Canfield.
1: Canfield? What are you doing? What are you doing in Canfield?
0: Sitting on the porch having a beer.
1: Oh, that is yes. Canfield puts the can in beer. Let's see, Janet, just for calling in, we have for you a $25 gift card from George's Greek Village in St. Catharines. You get into George's ever?
0: I've never gone. I'd love to go.
1: Well, you're going to have to. It's absolutely fantastic.
0: Awesome. Thank you so much.
1: You know, you're more than welcome. 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Now, we're just going to tell you about gas and diesel prices around these parts. I bet you they're way higher in Canfield.
0: Today they were, I think, a little bit more expensive. Yeah.
1: Well, they're actually supposed, all prices even in Canfield and across Niagara are supposed to go up a few cents a liter again tonight. Yay. Let's see. Diesel, Port Colborne, last check, still had diesel for $1.99, and the best is the gas prices we could find in Niagara. Our friends there on Dunn Street in Niagara Falls, where they seem to always have the fairly low gas prices, $1.64 is as low as we could get. Yeah, some places are much, much more. But anyhow, for you, Janet, the $25 gift card from George's Greek Village. Enjoy the visit. I know you will. And thanks for joining us here today on...
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8: 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Niagara three-day weather.
9: Increasing cloudiness tonight. So overnight low is going to be 16 degrees tomorrow. Forecast for tomorrow for your Saturday early morning sun, then a mixture of sun and cloud. Chance of a passing shower, but just a chance of a passing shower or thunderstorm in the afternoon. And daytime high 26 degrees. Kind of the same thing for Sunday, a sun cloud mix and a chance of a passing shower in 28. Currently it is 24. 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

0: 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Mornings with Darlene and Brian. 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
1: Hope your weekend is a good one. Coming up on Monday, Canal Days gets underway July the 31st. 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Plus, we'll keep you up to date with Niagara's local news, traffic, and weather.
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1: Today's Friday.
2: Hell yeah.
1: Hell's yeah. Hell's yeah. It's Friday. Friday, July 24th. And before we go any further, we have to announce who won the final pair of our Guns N' Roses tickets. Again, the Guns N' Roses coming to Toronto to Rogers Stadium, which is out there at Downsview. And they're coming on August the 5th. And all you had to do is text and name the Guns N' Roses song from one note. And that's all we really had.
2: That's pretty easy.
1: Is it though?
2: Yeah.
1: Is it though?
2: Easier than Patience yesterday, which I didn't get, which I was
1: surprised.
2: Disappointed with myself.
1: Because that was more of a strum.
2: Yeah.
1: This is a pluck. This is nothing but a pluck.
2: Yeah, but that's a pretty distinct pluck.
1: It is a distinct pluck.
2: Yeah.
1: And our winner of those Guns N' Roses tickets is Joel Trottier of Welland. Congratulations to Joel.
2: That's Joel.
1: Wins the last pair of GNR tickets for Guns N' Roses in Toronto on August the 5th. With that done, time to move on. First off, birthdays. It's a big weekend for family birthdays.
2: Is it?
1: My son Frank. Now he lives. He and his family, they live down in Belleville.
2: Mm-hmm.
1: I don't know if we. Well, if the wind's with us, sometimes we can reach that. But Frank's having a birthday today. My son Frank. And tomorrow, my wife Lisa has a birthday.
2: Oh, happy birthday to both!
1: Mm-hmm.
2: Very nice.
1: Now, other famous people having birthdays. J-Lo's having a birthday.
2: Oh, yeah, Jennifer Lopez.
1: Jenny from the Block.
2: The original Fly Girl.
1: Jennifer Lopez, 57 years old today. And Linda Carter, the OG Wonder Woman. Linda Carter is 75. Michael Richards, he's Kramer. Lives across the hall on Seinfeld.
2: Yep.
1: And Michael Richards is 77 years old today. What else is today? Today's Cousins Day.
2: Kissing Cousins?
1: That's
2: our station next door.
1: That's right, our Kissing Cousins station next door. But you see, cousins become Kissing Cousins sometimes because today is also Tequila Day.
2: Oh, that's wrong.
1: That's a dangerous mix.
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12: All of the earlier collisions on the QEW have cleared. You are still seeing lots of volume out there, but it doesn't look like there are any collisions to pass along. The Carleton Street Bridge is up, and at the border of the Peace Bridge, cars to Canada, a 15-minute wait. 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
1: Good afternoon, I'm Brandon Warby. 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Niagara Regional Police have recovered more than $16,000 worth of stolen building materials following an investigation into thefts from construction sites in Lincoln and West Lincoln. Police executed a search warrant at a rural property in Lincoln, recovering plywood, lumber, diesel fuel, and cash. A 55-year-old Lincoln man has been charged with theft and possession of stolen property. Investigators are still searching for a stolen Wacker nuisance tamper worth about $20,000 and are asking anyone with information to contact police. Niagara Health is being recognized once again as one of Canada's best employers for company culture by Forbes. The hospital system jumped from 108th to 9th in this year's rankings, marking its second straight year on the list. Niagara Health President and CEO Lynn Guerrero says the recognition reflects the organization's commitment to supporting staff while preparing for the future, including the South Niagara Hospital and the transition to a three-site model. The ranking is based on anonymous employee surveys measuring workplace culture, fairness, inclusivity, and opportunities for growth. And Clifton Hill is getting a new dining option, one that will be familiar with tourists from around the world. Opening this week is a new McDonald's restaurant located on top of Clifton Hill. Ann Molnar, communications representative for Niagara Falls McDonald's, says the company is excited to finally have a spot at one of the most visited places in the world.
2: You know, this is one of those things that it's taken years in the making, and the stars aligned and everything's kind of worked out that we have this spot at the top of Clifton Hill, and the community's come together to kind of make this work. And so we're really grateful to finally be in this place. People have been asking for years for this to happen, and so we're finally here. We're really happy about it.
1: The store first opened with a soft launch on Wednesday, with their official grand opening beginning today at their location on 5759 Victoria Avenue, right across from Niagara Speedway. In sports, the Well and Jack Fish are on the road tonight as they visit the Toronto Maple Leafs at 7:30. The Toronto Blue Jays head to Fenway Park to kick off a series with the Boston Red Sox. 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
0: 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Niagara 3-day weather.
1: Clear sky tonight with a low of 16. Saturday, a mix of sun and cloud, a chance of showers in the afternoon. The risk of a thunderstorm, a high of 26, humidex 33. Sunday, a mix of sun and cloud, a chance of showers and a high of 28. And Monday, cloudy, a chance of showers and a high of 27. 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
0: Yeah, it's hot. Yeah, you're sweaty. 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

evoke as much joy and delight as the word Friday. Yeah, let's get the weekend started. Yeah! 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

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Good times, bad times, always good times on the Afternoon Drive radio show. This is the Hour of Power with Jeff and the great Brandoon on the way this hour. Later this hour, a law. Weird, strange law, but a real law on It's the Law. And, oh, there's a headline. This headline made me look, and then, oh, yes, a joke. Now, it's a stupid joke. Stupid joke coming at you in just 3 minutes and 37 seconds from now.

0: Classic Rock 91.7, Chad FM, Kim Mitchell's Rock and Roll Duty. Yeah, we said duty. It's time for a stupid joke, and since it's Friday, on Fridays we like to have somebody from the audience actually give us a joke.
1: Yeah, we like that.
0: Now, sometimes people will text us a joke, and we will endeavor to do our best to tell the joke appropriately.
1: Yeah.
0: But sometimes folks will phone in and just tell us a joke, and not realizing, I'm sure, that we record everything.
1: We're being recorded.
0: Sure.
1: They're being recorded.
0: Now, if you phone a radio station, and you don't think anybody's recording what you're saying. You know, matter of fact, I think there might be a microphone in the room. Anyhow. So today we've got a joke. And this one was actually phoned in a couple of weeks ago. And feel free to text us your jokes. If you want to phone us a joke, that's cool too. But it's got to be a stupid joke.
1: Of course.
2: Hi, Jeff. It's Debbie. How are you doing today?
0: I'm good, Debbie. What's up?
2: Hey, you got a minute? I wanted to tell you about the guy that burned his ears real bad.
0: Oh, yeah. What about him?
2: He went to the doctors, and the doctor said, "What happened?" And the guy said, "Well, I was ironing, and instead of picking up the phone, I picked up the iron and answered it." And he goes, "Well, what happened to the other side?" And the guy goes, "He called back."
0: Thank you, Debbie.
1: I love that one.
0: Thanks. Thanks, Debbie. And we'll have more jokes. Remember, it's got to be
1: tired of stupid jokes.
0: It's got to be stupid.
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21: Lots of volume out there on the QEW. Slow in various spots, but there are no collisions to report. At the canal bridges, the Allenberg Bridge is up, and at the border, the Peace Bridge, cars to Canada, a 15-minute wait. 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
1: Hope your weekend is a good one. 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

0: 91.7 Jive FM, the White Stripes, the Seven Nation Army Afternoon Drive radio show. I'm Jeff, he's Brandon, and you can tell us apart because I'm the one wearing the blue shirt.
1: I have a beard.
0: This headline made me look.
1: All right.
0: Headline reads, Japanese company creates refrigerators for humans.
1: Well, they're just on the cutting edge of technology over there in Japan, aren't they?
0: Well, you know, I said, hang on a second. Don't we already have that? Don't we call that a morgue?
1: That's a good point.
0: Really? Right? I guess this should read, Japanese company has created refrigerators for live humans.
1: For living people, yeah.
0: For living people. So the idea is if you get all hot and overworked and, you know, instead of just standing naked in front of a fan or an open window,
1: you wrap yourself in this refrigerator box.
0: You climb in and you sit on a little seat in there and you enjoy blasted air cooled to about 8 degrees Celsius. The drawback, they'll set you back about $9,200.
1: Well, you could just climb in your fridge, you know, empty out the fridge or, you know, buy an extra fridge. Like, you probably get a fridge cheaper than that.
0: Oh, I think so.
1: Online or something.
0: Yeah, you just, you know, put a lazy Susan in there with a cushion
1: and
0: you
1: just swivel, sit there,
0: spin around in your Frigidaire. But yeah, they think they're onto something new. It's only available in Japan so far.
1: Okay, well, it's making its way here.
0: But yeah, it's a.
1: So I wonder if your head sticks out the top or if your whole body goes in there. That's what.
0: No,
1: I'm
0: it sounds
1: wondering.
0: Like it's like a whole refrigerator.
1: Okay.
0: Well, and you go inside and you close the door and you finally find out, does the little light go out?
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1: Now calling for clear skies overnight tonight. Overnight lows going to be 16 degrees. Sun cloud mix for your Saturday. There's a slight chance of a passing shower in the afternoon. At 26 going to be the high. Sunday's kind of like Saturday. Sun cloud mix, again, a chance of a passing shower in 28. Currently, it is 23 with a humidex of 27. 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

0: Classic Rock 91.7, Jide FM, That Heart, and Magic Man. As once again, we approach these law books, we approach them with reverence, because they are law books. And in these law books are some weird, strange laws.
1: Are there ever.
0: So grab your gavel. Time for It's the Law.
1: Already.
0: Today's law is peculiar to the town of Trout Creek, Utah.
1: Okay. Trout Creek, I didn't know such a place existed.
0: I've never been to Trout Creek, Utah.
1: Sounds lovely.
0: But in Trout Creek, Utah, it's illegal to sell gunpowder as a headache cure.
1: Cure what ails you? Gunpowder as a headache ailment.
0: Yeah, no, as a cure.
1: Cure.
0: As a cure for what ails you.
1: What ails you.
0: Yeah, right. Gunpowder. You put that under your cap.
1: Yeah.
0: It's a blasting cap.
1: Literally.
0: Sure. How bad is your headache when gunpowder is a good alternative? You got a splitting headache? No, it's more of an exploding headache. Yes, but I guess it was such a problem they had to write it down.
1: Must have been.
0: Trout Creek, Utah. Illegal to sell gunpowder to cure headaches. It's the law.
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11: 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Officials say these incidents could have been prevented by getting a locate. Avoid risky digs and always click before you dig. 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
2: 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Niagara on time traffic.
18: Lots of volume out there today on the QEW. Looks especially slow between Hamilton and St. Catharines in both directions. At the Canal Bridges, the Lakeshore Road and Carlton Street bridges are up. And at the border, the Queenston Lewiston cars to the U.S., 15 minutes. The Rainbow cars to Canada, 30 minutes. And the Peace Bridge cars to Canada, a 15-minute wait. 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
1: Good afternoon, I'm Brandon Warby. 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A province-wide police operation targeting online child exploitation has led to 63 arrests and more than 200 charges. The Provincial Internet Child Exploitation Strategy, which includes Niagara Regional Police and 25 other police services, identified 51 victims and seized more than 800 electronic devices. Investigators say Project Time focused on people involved in creating, possessing, and sharing child sexual abuse material. Police say protecting children online requires more than enforcement and are reminding parents, educators, and the public to remain vigilant and report any suspected exploitation. Port Cares has received a $10,000 donation from Leon's Furniture Limited to help support programs at the Reach Out Center in Port Colborne. The gift, presented by Leon's chairman, Terry Leon, will help fund services including school lunch kits, hot meal programs, and emergency food support. Port Cares says the donation comes as demand for its services continues to grow. Officials say the support will help ensure individuals and families facing difficult times can continue to access the help they need. And West Lincoln is looking for more affordable housing projects and is offering a new incentive to help make them happen. Through the township's municipal fee grant program, eligible applicants can receive rebates on municipal planning and building fees. Officials say the program supports the creation of new affordable rental housing while helping address the community's growing housing needs. Applications are open until August 14th, with more information available through the township's Affordable Housing Community Improvement Plan. In sports, the Welland Jackfish are on the road tonight as they visit the Toronto Maple Leafs at 7:30. The Toronto Blue Jays head to Fenway Park to kick off a series with the Boston Red Sox. And the Niagara River Lions visit the Scarborough Shooting Stars. Tip-off is at 7:30. The next time you're scrolling through your phone, visit niagaradailynews.ca and see what Niagara's talking about. 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
1: Clear sky tonight with a low of 16. Saturday, mix of sun and cloud, a chance of showers in the afternoon. The risk of a thunderstorm, a high of 26, humidex 33. Sunday, mix of sun and cloud, a chance of showers and a high of 28. And Monday, cloudy, a chance of showers and a high of 27. 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
1: Okay, where to?
0: Poland.
1: Oh.
0: Poland, where Damian Kasprzycz, age 41, has set the world record for most time spent buried in snow.
1: Oh, God.
0: Now,
1: jeez,
0: I know what you're going to say. Boy, I thought we were having a heat wave in Poland. Well, this was actually set back in the wintertime.
1: Okay.
0: But they take a minute to verify these world records.
1: So, like, your whole body's buried in snow. Are you underground? Like, or just under a pile of snow?
0: The picture I saw was he was buried, like, up to his head was sticking out. That's what the picture I saw.
1: So essentially, his whole body.
0: I think that's what they were doing. I think it was you're buried up to your neck in snow. Don't take my word for it. But he's buried in snow.
1: Don't try that at home either.
0: No.
1: Jeez.
0: He's buried in snow, and he spent 2 hours, 12 minutes, and 12 seconds completely buried in snow, breaking the Guinness World Record.
1: You'd think like hypothermia would kick in at some point.
0: Oh, gosh, yes.
1: You got to be pretty. Oh wow, that's insane. I don't know.
0: Just maybe just generally a warm personality. I don't know what would work. But yeah, I wouldn't suggest trying this one at home, especially in July. But Damian Kasprzycz of Poland sets the world record for being completely buried in snow. 2 hours, 12 minutes. 12 seconds.
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14: 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Niagara on-time traffic.
1: See an issue on the 403 westbound at the 407 in Burlington. The left lane is blocked because of a collision. You'll find slowdowns through there. The Main Street Bridge is up and at the border of the Queenston-Lewiston. Cars to Canada into the U.S. 15 to 30 minutes. The Rainbow Cars to Canada 30 minutes. And the Peace Bridge Cars to Canada a 15-minute wait. 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

0: 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George Thurgood and the Delaware Destroyers. Bad to the Bone. Afternoon Drive radio show. And there's a concert going on this evening in H.H. Knoll Park in Port Coburn.
1: Yeah, great night for a show. Nice weather out there. And this looks like it's a new date from one of the postponed concerts earlier this summer. Fiddlesticks going to be playing High Octane Country and Celtic Rock down there in Port Coburn.
0: Sounds like lots of fiddling.
1: It does.
0: Yeah. It does. It does. So Fiddlesticks, H.H. Knoll Park tonight. Does it have a start time?
1: 7 o'clock.
0: 7 o'clock.
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11: 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Niagara 3-day weather.
12: Partly cloudy skies overnight tonight. 16 is going to be the low tomorrow for your Saturday. Calling for a sun cloud mix and 24 degrees. Sunday, a sun cloud mix, chance of a passing shower in 28. And currently it is 22. 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
1: Hope your weekend is a good one. Coming up on Monday, Canal Days gets underway July the 31st. We'll get you all set up for the festivities there. 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
1: Put me in, coach.
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2: Let's have it.
0: Strange but true, a glass ball will bounce higher than a rubber ball of the same size.
2: How's that?
0: Well,
2: won't shatter?
0: If it doesn't break. That's because a rubber ball loses its energy when it compresses before returning to its original shape, whereas the glass ball is rigid, so it retains the energy of impact. Yeah, so on the off chance that it doesn't explode...
2: Well, that's just it. The glass ball's going to break every time.
0: You know, maybe you got some really, really, really, really powerful glass balls.
2: Sure.
0: Maybe you got some of those indestructible glass balls, and you drop them from the tall building,
2: yeah,
0: and then they'll bounce higher than the rubber ball.
2: Okay.
0: Yes.
2: I'll take your word.
0: Strange, but true.
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11: 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Officials say these incidents could have been prevented by getting a locate. Avoid risky digs and always click before you dig. 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
3: 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Niagara on time traffic.
13: There was an issue on the 403 westbound at the 407 in Burlington. The left lane was blocked with a collision. You may still find some slowdowns through there. Crossing at the border, the Queenston Lewiston cars to Canada and to the U.S., 20 to 25 minutes. The Rainbow cars to Canada, 10 minutes. And the Peace Bridge cars to Canada, a 20-minute wait. 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

0: Classic Rock at Night with Sloan and the Good in Everyone on a Friday night. I thought it's a good idea to start with a good story for the evening. A 14-year-old ranch kid from Montana named Jory Thomas used his rodeo skills to save a man who was drowning in the river. The man was with a group floating down the river. He fell in and was struggling to swim. So just like a scene out of a Western movie, Jory took his 12-foot lasso in his hand, threw his loop toward the drowning man, and saved his life. Great example of good people doing cool stuff. A great way to start your Friday night. Foo Fighters still to come, Black Sabbath and Def Leppard too.
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11: Clear sky tonight with a low of 16. Saturday, mix of sun and cloud, a chance of showers in the afternoon. The risk of a thunderstorm, a high of 26, humidex 33. Sunday, mix of sun and cloud, a chance of showers and a high of 28. And Monday, cloudy, a chance of showers and a high of 27.
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1: Hope your weekend is a good one. Coming up on Monday, Canal Days gets underway July the 31st. We'll get you all set up for the festivities there. Also, a big chance to win a $100 lottery voucher with five things you need to know. And summer is for radio, so we'll let you know where we're going to be. Plus, we'll keep you up to date with Niagara's local news, traffic, and weather.
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classic rock at night. John Bon Jovi had to end last night's show after 90 minutes due to a sinus infection. He told the audience, hold on to your tickets. He's going to figure out how to reschedule the show. Pour Some Sugar on Me. It's Def Leppard for a Friday. 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

0: 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Michael Gruich owns the Niagara Duty Free Store beside the Rainbow Bridge. He's directing $200,000 worth of donated Marineland merchandise to kids in need in Serbia. Now, his family is Serbian, and they're close with Serbia's Prince Alexander and his wife, Catherine. They founded the Lifeline Humanitarian Organization in 1993. So the Marineland merch will be flown to Serbia and then dispersed to several orphanages, shelters, and other charities. It's going to benefit more than 1,000 kids. Pretty cool stuff. 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